0: Wake up with the Christian O'Connell Show and wind down with Jonesy and Amanda for the drive home. This is Gold. You know, there are two songs that mention actress Michelle Pfeiffer in them. One of them is Uptown Funk by Bruno Mars, and the other one is Riptide by Vance Joy. One of those two is coming up.
1: Gold's best week of your life sounds like an exaggeration. It isn't.
0: Gold Club VIP Will. This is Tony Tenaglio calling from Gold. What do you think I might be calling you about?
2: This is about my recreation of the hangover.
0: I'm getting to that. First of all, I probably need to put you into the Gold Class Lounge for this trip to Vegas.
2: Okay. That sounds good.
0: Now, it's not this amazing itinerary that we have put together that's appealing to you. It's the fact that you want to recreate the movie The Hangover.
2: Yes.
0: Please tell me what you plan to do here and who you plan to do it with.
2: Well, I'm planning on doing it with one of my good friends who's quite similar to Zach Galifianakis. Planning on having a large night and sleeping on top of the hotel roof.
0: What about tigers in the room?
2: We're open to anything. If we can get Mike Tyson involved, I'm all for it.
0: Now, because you're quite adventurous, I'm guessing that out of everything we've organised for you, the VIP nighttime helicopter flight over the strip is probably the one thing that you really want to do?
2: Yeah, absolutely. I mean, that's got to be a massive highlight. I must say I'm pretty scared of helicopters and heights.
0: Oh, really?
2: I'll do it.
0: So there'd be no hanging out the side of the helicopter then?
2: No, I'll be definitely inside the helicopter.
0: But happy to go on the roof of one of the hotels in Vegas, yes, which is probably just as high.
2: Yes, well, when in Vegas.
0: Well, listen, we've officially put you into that Gold Class Lounge. Fingers crossed the trip is yours. Good luck.
2: Okay, thank you.
0: If you're not a Gold Club VIP, sign up now at thegoldwebsite.com.au because Gold Club VIPs get a seat in the Gold Class Lounge all weekend. 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
4: 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In Riverwood, we have significant delays outbound on the M5 approaching the Bonds Road underpass. There's a crash there, closing one westbound lane with emergency services on site. Allow extra travel time. In Richmond, the Driftway closed for works between Londonderry Road and Jogbet Street. No dramas for the M5 from Preston's to the main tunnel entry at Kingsgrove. Travel time currently 14 minutes. And the M4 drama-free from Eastern Creek to Emu Plains. 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

0: Crank Up with the Christian O'Connell Show and Wind Down with Jonesy and Amanda for the drive home. This is Gold 101.7. You got Tony Tenaglia this morning. You know, at some stage in our life, we have all done something wrong. I mean, that's a given. But have you done what Christian from the Christian O'Connell Show did during the week?
1: Guys, yesterday evening, I got into the wrong Uber.
2: Oh, no.
1: And he goes, Mr. Harris? And I'm like, no, I'm not Mr. Harris. So he pulls over sharply.
2: Oh.
1: I said, can you take me back to get picked up? And he goes, no, you get out here. Raining yesterday evening and cold. I then messaged the guy who I booked. Yeah. I said, can you come pick me up? He told me off when I got in. He went, you don't ever get in without checking the plates.
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24: 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Hurry, ends Monday, only at Freedom. Ongoing work slowing things up on sections of Wakehurst Parkway between French's Forest and North Narrabeen. The speed is down to 60 k's. In Kingsgrove, emergency utility works affecting traffic in all directions on Stony Creek Road near Croote Street. In Cogra, Princes Highway, hassle-free at President Avenue. No dramas for the M2. Travel time eastbound from Windsor Road to the Lane Cove Tunnel, currently 11 minutes. And in Eastern Creek, the M4, M7 interchange is incident-free. Don't tax yourself. 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That's Sydney's latest traffic.
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27: Good morning, I'm James Royce. Australia's now bagged 150 medals in Glasgow, including another 10 on the penultimate day's action. Seven of these were on the track, while there was also success in the boxing and in the velodrome. Among the highlights, our men's 4x100 metre relay team bagging gold, while our women swept the mile. But there was a huge shock in the netball. Our Diamonds went down to Jamaica in their semi-final, meaning they'll now face England for bronze. Double trouble when it comes to the cost of living, with experts warning ending the fuel excise discount from tomorrow will have a flow-on effect to other businesses. AMP Chief Economist Shane Oliver's told Seven that includes the supermarket checkout.
28: It will show up, I guess, in the next couple of months. You've got an increased fuel levy. That could have an impact. And then, of course, you've got the flow on to some of the underlying prices.
27: A person has been arrested over Friday night's stabbing that's left a man fighting for life in Perth, while a teenager's died after being struck by a car on Adelaide's Hindley Street. And the Deputy Liberal leaders tried to put to bed talk of a coalition with One Nation or even a minority government with Pauline Hanson's party. Jane Humes responded on the ABC to comments from the Shadow Housing Minister, who believes his party should be pragmatic.
29: There is no plans to have a coalition with One Nation. Mm-hmm. That is our commitment. We are already in coalition. We plan to govern as a coalition, as a Liberal National coalition, as we have done for 80 years.
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27: Round 22 of the NRL continues this afternoon in Cronulla, where the Sharks take on the Bunnies. Later, Adam Dewey's back for the West Tigers, who'll face the Eels in Parramatta. Last night, the Knights officially ended the Broncos' hopes of going back-to-back with a 30-6 win at Suncorp. It's a reality that's left Brisbane veteran Pat Garrigan feeling flat.
0: Yeah, thoroughly disappointed, mate. Obviously, it's something each individual sets out to achieve at the start of every year, let alone on the back of last year. But yeah, I'm not going to play victim to it.
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27: Mostly sunny across Sydney today. Tops of 21 for the West, 20 in the city. Partly cloudy tomorrow, 23, 19 and mostly sunny Tuesday. Sunny Wednesday, 19.
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5: 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Now, if you're not a Gold Club VIP, well, there's no chance that you get the call. 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How amazing does this trip sound? We have got tickets to see the Eagles at the Sphere. Amanda's organised a shopping spree for you. Tickets to go to the Neon Museum. You're going to check out the Grand Canyon and Hoover Dam. And I've organised a VIP nighttime helicopter flight over the strip. Who does not want to go in the Gold Class Lounge, eh? We are going to make a call within the next 20 minutes to a Gold Club VIP. But right now, Steve Winwood's Higher Love on

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0: 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This is Gold 101.7 with Midnight Oil and Blue Sky Mine. We got Tony Tenaglia this morning. One of my favourite things on the Krishna O'Connell Show happens every morning after 8:30, and that's the At Work Time Waster. Christian gets two different topics and then mashes them together into one. One of the time wasters during the week, you had to make a TV show bogan.
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4: 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In Rockdale, we're down to just one lane in each direction on West Botany Street due to roadworks between French and Burmill Streets. In Alexandria, roadworks closing Mitchell Road northbound between Sydney Park Road and Maddox Street. 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

0: Wake up with the Christian O'Connell Show and wind down with Jonesy and Amanda for the drive home. This is Gold. You got Tony Tenaglia here. 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
19: 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Audi, good different. In Kingsgrove, delays on Stony Creek Road due to emergency utility works near Crude Street. Stop slow conditions are in place while they make repairs after an earlier crash. In St Mary's, the speed is down to 40 k's on Glossop Street between Chapel and Waddle Streets for bridge works. No hassles north to the Central Coast on the M1. Travel time from Warunga to the Hawkesbury currently 13 minutes. Bridges are on time, no delays on Anzac, Captain Cook or Endeavour. And the M4 on time past Olympic Park. 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That's Sydney's latest traffic.
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20: Hi, I'm James Royce. Let's start in Glasgow, where Australia's added another 10 gold medals on the penultimate day of action at the Com Games. That takes our total number of medals to 158, with 65 gold, 41 silver and 52 bronze. That is miles ahead of second-placed England, who picked up 26 gold. Back home, and the Shadow Energy Minister's comfortable with the fuel excise cut ending tonight, bringing to an end the 16-cent a litre discount. It means filling up from tomorrow will cost around $9 more. Dan Tehan's told News 24 he always reviewed the relief as being temporary.
21: And it's given enough time now for us to be able to get our fuel supplies in order. Hopefully we'll be able to get a resolution to the war.
20: Daniel Morcombe's parents have joined the push for a national register of alleged child abusers. Bruce and Denise Morcombe say parents deserve to know if someone accused of these crimes is working at their children's childcare centre. The US has updated its travel advisory to the Middle East. It's urging Americans already there to leave now or prepare to do so, and those planning to go to think again. An 18-year-old man has died after being hit by a car on Adelaide's Hindley Street. And the highly anticipated master plan for the Brisbane Olympic precinct is out today. It includes two huge pedestrian bridges linking the main stadium and pool to the closest train station.
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20: We're off to Cronulla as round 22 of the NRL continues the Savo with the Sharks at home to the Bunnies. Later, the West Tigers host the Eels with Adam Dewey returning after refusing to play in last week's clash with Canberra. Last night, the Knights snapped a three-game losing streak, ending Brisbane's title defence in the process. Newcastle's 30-6 win, delighting coach Justin Holbrook.
23: Yeah, really happy. We've come off a few weeks of
0: you know, competing hard and just falling short. So to come up here tonight and have that performance, yeah, I'm really thrilled.
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2: Mostly sunny across Sydney today. Tops of 21 for the West, 20 in the city. Partly cloudy tomorrow, 23, 19 and mostly sunny Tuesday. Sunny Wednesday, 19.
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25: Hello there, got Tony Tenaglia here this afternoon. 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We've also organised a lot of little activities for you to do. We've got tickets for you to go and see the Eagles at the Sphere. We've got a shopping spree sorted, tickets to go to the Neon Museum. You get to check out the Grand Canyon and Hoover Dam, and we've got a VIP nighttime helicopter flight over the Strip. Who knows if there's going to be any time left for you to do anything else that you want to do, but hey, you got to be in it to win it, don't you? Got to get you into our Gold Class Lounge, and this weekend we are putting Gold Club VIPs into our lounge. 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We're going to make a call in around 30 minutes' time. It's 1927.

0: Wake up with the Christian O'Connell Show and wind down with Jonesy and Amanda for the drive home. This is Gold. Avril Lavigne's first big hit was Complicated. Know what the second big hit was? Well, you're minutes away from finding out.
1: Gold's best week of your life sounds like an exaggeration. It isn't.
0: Putting another call in to a Gold Club VIP.
2: Hello.
0: Hello. Is that Adrian?
2: It is.
0: Adrian, it's Tony Tenaglia calling from Gold.
2: Oh, how are you?
0: Good. How are you?
2: I'm good.
0: Do you know why I might be calling you?
2: About the Vegas trip.
0: You're a Gold Club VIP, which means I'm letting you jump the queue and head straight to the Gold Class Lounge for this trip to Vegas.
2: Awesome.
0: Now, I'm guessing you've never been to Vegas before.
2: No, I haven't.
0: Okay. And if you win the trip, who are you going to take with you?
2: My daughter.
0: How old's your daughter?
2: 18.
0: Oh, this would be a nice little bonding trip, wouldn't it?
2: Yeah.
0: So is there a highlight out of this itinerary we've put together? We've got the tickets to see the Eagles in the Sphere, and Amanda's organised a shopping trip, and Jonesy's got these tickets to the Neon Museum. He goes organise the Grand Canyon and Hoover Dam, and I've got the VIP nighttime helicopter flight over the city. Is there something out of all of that that's, I suppose, appealing to you the most?
2: Definitely the Eagles.
0: Eagles at the Sphere?
2: Yeah.
0: What about your daughter? Have you spoken to her about this trip?
2: No, I haven't.
0: So if you win, it's going to be a nice little surprise for her.
2: Yep.
0: All right, well, listen, you are officially in that Gold Class Lounge. Got my fingers crossed for you. Good luck.
2: All right, thank you.
0: We're going to call another Gold Club VIP next out. If you're not one, sign up now at thegoldwebsite.com.au for your chance to get into the Gold Class Lounge for this trip to Vegas. 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
4: 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In Bella Vista, we have a two-car collision on Old Windsor Road. That's affecting traffic both ways at Celebration Drive. Emergency roadworks are underway around Kings Grove on Stony Creek Road after an earlier accident near Croote Street. The M1 Pacific Motorway moving smoothly southbound out of the Central Coast from the Hawkesbury River Bridge. Just 13 minutes travel time into Warunga. And the Sydney Olympic Park precinct also quite busy. The boat show underway at the showgrounds, adding traffic to Homebush Bay Drive. More bite, less thirst. BYD Shark 6 Premium. 57,900 drive away with free on-road costs for a limited time. 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That's Sydney's latest traffic.
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5: Hello, Amanda.
0: What are you up to?
5: 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Got any ideas?
0: I shouldn't have to come up with the ideas.
5: Yeah, why would you have ideas? Well, you're not good at promo writing.
0: Excuse me, I do have a large body of work to draw on.
5: Actually, that's a good idea. Large body.
0: Is that all you've written down, is large body?
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0: Large body. 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

0: world's best week of your life is about to take off. 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

0: Wake up at the Krishna Connell Show and wind down with Jonesy and Amanda for the drive home. This is Gold 101.7. You've got Tony Tenaglia this afternoon. Christian from the Krishna Connell Show was visiting his daughter in hospital and, accidentally set off a few alarms that maybe he shouldn't have.
1: This week, one of my daughters has been in hospital getting pain relief for a chronic back problem she's got. I leant on one of the monitors and then suddenly there was this very loud alarm. 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Nurse! 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
22: 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In Bella Vista, a two-car collision on Old Windsor Road affecting traffic both ways at Celebration Drive. Emergency roadworks continue around Kings Grove on Stony Creek Road after an earlier accident near Crute Street. And the M1 Pacific Motorway, still a good run southbound out of the Central Coast from the Hawkesbury River Bridge, just 13 minutes through to Warunga. With a bit of traffic around the Sydney Olympic Park precinct, the busy boat show is underway at the showgrounds. 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
25: I'm John Fabris. A gunman's among multiple fatalities and injuries in a US mass shooting at a restaurant in Twin Falls, Idaho. Police Chief Matthew Hicks is looking to verify the exact number of deaths.
26: We have literally hundreds of people that were in some way, shape or form in the area of this restaurant at the time that are being interviewed right now.
25: Australia's average unleaded price is already nudging $2 a litre ahead of a 16 cent excise discount ending at midnight today. Federal Minister Christy McBain's hoping other measures cushion the blow.
27: Got that additional tax cut that's come into play. We've seen some minimum wage rises. We've put in place a range of other cost of living support.
25: And Iran snapping back with threats of its own to America's president, foreshadowing a vast energy asset bombing campaign. Retired Brigadier General John Tykert telling Fox the US should go hard on Iran's pivotal oil export resources at Karg Island.
28: You could neuter the regime and strangle the regime, giving them no resources by hitting that one island.
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30: Phenomenal back rower Sifa Talakai notches his 150th NRL game against former club Souths in the Shire this afternoon. The 29-year-old says he's thankful for everything the Sharks have given him.
31: This club's given me everything. A couple of years ago, I was a Garbo and I was only playing for Newtown Jets. No one else gave me a chance but the Sharks.
30: West Tigers and the Eels to close out round 22 at Combank Stadium. And it's been a magical day in the athletics with our best ever medal haul at the Commonwealth Games. Reporter Sally Pearson has more.
32: Another Australian clean sweep
0: sweep in the women's mile with Abby Caldwell taking gold ahead of Jessica Hull and Claudia Hollingsworth. The Australian men's 4x100m relay team won gold, while Mackenzie Little also claimed gold in the women's javelin. Kai Robinson won silver in the 5,000m with Luke Boys taking silver in the 800 and Cameron Myers silver in the men's mile. Curtis Marshall made history becoming the first male athlete to win three straight Commonwealth Games gold medals in the same event. In the cycling, Lee Hoffman won gold in the men's sprint, while Jessica Gallagher claimed silver in the tandem B1000m time trial.
30: That's sport. I'm Harrison Preeve.
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25: Sunny here in Sydney today and winds to 20 km/h. An overnight low of 10, then mostly sunny tomorrow morning before showers. A high of 23.
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0: Wake up with the Christian O'Connell Show and wind down with Jonesy and Amanda for the drive home. This is Gold with Mumford & Sons, Little Lion Man. You got Tony Tenaglia this afternoon. Now, Bryan Adams has announced that he's coming back to Australia next year. He will be here February and March. The Support Act has been announced as well, one of Australia's greatest talents. Not going to tell you who she is, but I will play a song from her next.
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0: Wake up with the Christian O'Connell Show and wind down with Jonesy and Amanda for the drive home. This is Gold. It's Tony Tenaglia here. 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
2: 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In Cowan, watch out for a truck broken down on the M1 Pacific Motorway. It's southbound in the breakdown lane, not affecting travel times up the hill towards Warunga. Emergency roadworks continue around Kingsgrove on Stony Creek Road after an earlier accident near Croote Street. The M4 Motorway is a good run eastbound from the M7 at Eastern Creek, all clear through to Homebush Bay Drive in 15 minutes. And through Sydney CBD, roadworks still on Bridge Street between George and Young Streets has a contra flow in place. 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Start your search today. That's Sydney's latest traffic.
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23: I'm John Fabris. America's president cancelled a threatened heavy bombing of Iran's energy assets, claiming it and other Middle East countries asked for a return to peace talks. Donald Trump taking to social media, reiterating a deal must involve the complete opening of the Strait of Hormuz and Iran ending a bid for nuclear weapons. European Union crisis talks are being held about the 60,000 people from Morocco streaming into Spanish territory. This man in Ceuta, one of many, voicing alarm.
24: It's a disgrace, honestly. The only solution I see is for Spain to do what Donald Trump does and start deporting people.
23: Translation by One News. And Australia's agreed to a request for firefighting support by France, which has been under siege from blazes. Emergency Management Minister Christy McBain telling the ABC we're sending a special chopper and a plane.
25: It has capability to continue to fight fires during nighttime operations as well. So we'll be sending those two aircraft later today along with 25 personnel.
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27: Cronulla and South are resuming NRL action in the Shire. The Rabbitohs ran home with a 24-point win over the Sharks back in round 12, but coach Wayne Bennett reckons it has little bearing on today's clash.
28: Not really, it's not relevant. It's 3 or 4 months on and we've got different players playing at the moment. Injuries probably more than we had then. They've got a lot of players back, so it's different.
27: West Tigers tackle the Eels later this afternoon at Combank Stadium. In the NRLW, the Broncos have cruised to a 34-4 win over the Bulldogs at Magic Round in Wagga Wagga. Round 21 of the AFL has resumed at the MCG, Richmond leading West Coast by 10 points a short time ago in the second quarter, and Tottenham has netted a goal at the death to clinch a 2-1 victory over Chelsea in last night's friendly in Sydney.
29: John Lee off the post, and Spurs have won it. Richarlison with the last kick of the game, and the 10 men of Spurs are going to record a victory.
27: Action thanks to Paramount Plus. That's sport. I'm Harrison Preve.
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23: Sunny here in Sydney today and winds to 20 km/h. An overnight low of 10, then mostly sunny tomorrow morning before showers. A high of 23.
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32: 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We don't believe it's hyperbole because it will be the best week of your life. Because you get to spend a week in Vegas and have five incredible experiences handpicked for you by Christian O'Connell, Jonesy and Amanda, Higo and Tony, where you get to see the Eagles live at the Sphere, go to the Grand Canyon, a VIP helicopter flight over the Strip at night, and spending money so you can shop until you drop. And we take care of the flights, the accommodation, you name it. So usually what would happen is I'd ask you to give me a call when you hear the boarding call. 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

0: Wake up with the Christian O'Connell Show. Wind down with Jonesy and Amanda for the drive home. This is Gold. Before we hit the 3 o'clock news, Cindy Lauper. But first,
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4: Oh, beauty. Now that's unreal. Thanks so much for that. Cheers.
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6: 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Into North Mead, a breakdown on the James Rouge Drive off-ramp to Windsor Road. It's closing a westbound lane. Traffic out of the Blue Mountains being held up at Blaxland with a two-car crash on the Great Western Highway. Cowan, a truck breakdown on the M1 Pacific Motorway southbound in the breakdown lane. And emergency roadworks continue around Kings Grove on Stony Creek Road after an earlier accident near Crute Street. With roadworks in the CBD on Bridge Street between George and Young Streets, seeing a contraflow in place. 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That's Sydney's latest traffic.
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7: Have you heard about the thunderous bit of winter in Melbourne? 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

0: Wake up with the Christian O'Connell Show. Wind down with Jonesy and Amanda for the drive home. This is Sydney's Gold 101.7. My dadism, or granddadism, because thanks, Dad, he'd always flick my elbows and told me to get them off the table.
1: We're talking about dadisms this morning. Christian, growing up, my dad's favourite. You would lose your bloody head if it wasn't screwed on.
2: Yeah.
1: Now that he's older, it's rest my case. Christian, we never know what the case was. And also, if we're honest, that is more like the low-level county court, isn't it?
2: Mm.
1: Federal court is mum.
2: Yes.
1: Dad's powers of punitive sort of punishments are weak, aren't they? It's community service.
2: And you can make an appeal to the higher court.
1: Yeah. And it always gets overruled. The worst thing is like, well, I'm going to have to speak to your mum about this. And it's the high court of mum.
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27: 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Oh, what a feeling, Toyota. In Bella Vista, a two-car crash on Old Windsor Road, closing a northbound lane at Miami Street. In Mays Hill, a crash on the M4 near Pitt Street, causing backlogs eastbound. North Mead, there's a breakdown on the James Ruse Drive off-ramp to Windsor Road, closing a westbound lane. And Cowan, heavy delays, a truck breakdown on the M1 Pacific Motorway, closing a southbound lane and pushing out travel times into Warunga to 24 minutes. 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Search thousands of commercial property listings with Sydney's number one in commercial property. That's Sydney's latest traffic.
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30: I'm John Fabris. Basis for a peace deal with Iran's been forged, according to America's president, who's announced he suspended a new heavy bombing campaign. President Trump claims he was asked by Iran and Middle East neighbours to halt fresh strikes. Australia's emergency management minister's flagging more federal government intervention to help with fuel price pain. 16 cents a litre excise discount ends tonight, Christy McBain telling the ABC the federal government will continue to monitor the situation.
31: We have always said that we would look at a range of measures to assist Australians during this Iran crisis. If we need to insert ourselves again, we would.
30: And there are multiple deaths and injuries from a gunman opening fire at a burger restaurant in southern Idaho in America. Twin Falls Police Chief Matthew Hicks has fronted media.
32: The threat to the community is over. The suspected shooter in this incident is deceased. He was nearby on the scene there, and we are working to try to ascertain his identity and the motivation.
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34: Let's go around the grounds where the Sharks are leading the Rabbitohs 18-6, approaching half-time in the Shire. Happy Chorus Hour marks his 250th NRL game against the Eels at Combank. The Tigers' co-captain reflects on the journey.
35: They're not even the same person, to be fair. Obviously, a lot of growing up and maturing in that time, but also still the little kid that, you know, just dreamed of playing one NRL game.
34: Switching codes, it's Richmond up by 14 points over West Coast in the third quarter of their AFL encounter at the MCG. Sun star Christian Petrarca is preparing to face former side Melbourne for the first time on the Gold Coast. Coach Damien Hardwick expecting a fiery reunion.
36: There's always going to be some argy-bargy with some ex-teammates. You know, he's got a really close relationship with a lot of those guys, and friendly banter, I'd say, that would would fire across the bow, but the way track plays a game, he's hard at the contest.
34: And the Aussies have won the historic AFLW International against Ireland by 50 points at North Sydney Oval. Jasmine Garner best on ground with 18 disposals, 3 clearances and a goal. That's sport. I'm Harrison Freve.
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30: Sunny here in Sydney today and winds to 20 km/h. An overnight low of 10, then mostly sunny tomorrow morning before showers. A high of 23.
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7: 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We'll take care of the flights. 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You've got plenty of time because in half an hour, I'll be making a call to a Gold Club member, which I hope is you on Gold.

0: Wake up with the Christian O'Connell Show. Wind down with Jonesy and Amanda for the drive home. This is Gold. It's Madigan this afternoon. Before we hit that 4 o'clock news, Kenny Loggins. But I got to do this first.
1: Gold's best week of your life sounds like an exaggeration. It isn't.
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2: Oh, my God. Hi, Matt. How are you?
0: I'm good. It's Madigan, by the way, but that doesn't matter. Listen, the reason for my call is I'm going to put you in the Gold Class Lounge for Gold's best week of your life.
2: No, you're not.
0: Yes, I am.
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0: 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I'm calling you. So what's up for grabs here is a week in Vegas. You get to see the Eagles live at the Sphere. You get to go to the Grand Canyon. You get a VIP helicopter flight over the Strip, and you're shopping till you're dropping. Not dropping, but you know what I mean. Extravaganza.
2: That would be an amazing holiday.
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2: Oh, that would be an amazing holiday. I couldn't just to get there. It's one of the things that we've been wanting to do for, oh God, since I was in my 20s.
0: 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I didn't call you. 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
4: 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Into Mays Hill, a crash on the M4 near Pitt Street causing heavy delays for eastbound traffic. Cowan has heavy backlogs with a truck breakdown on the M1 Pacific Motorway. That's closing a southbound lane and backlogs across the bridge now. Travel times pushing out to 26 minutes into Wurunga. And congestion through the CBD with roadworks on Bridge Street between George and Young Street. A contraflow in place there. 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That's Sydney's latest traffic.
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0: 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Wind down with Jonesy and Amanda for the drive home. This is Sydney's Gold 101.7. Is this the best misheard lyric that we've had for the year?
1: Mark Williams in Corsica, France. All right, fancy pants. He's been listening to Corduroy, Pearl Jam, brilliant song. I'll take the varmint's path. Or is it Eddie Vedder will take the four mince pies? Well done, Mark, a la Corsica, France. Oh, that is brilliant. I love that. Well done.
0: The Christian O'Connell Show, back tomorrow morning from 6, and it's Misheard Lyric Monday. So if there's a song that you constantly sing the wrong lyrics to, he wants to know, hit him up, christian@christianoconnell.com.au. 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
22: 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Itakawa and still seeing delays from a truck breakdown on the M1 Pacific Motorway. Lane 1 southbound closed, pushing some backlogs across the bridge. Kings Grove has emergency roadworks slowing traffic both ways along Stony Creek Road. And in Wentworthville, a breakdown for the Great Western Highway across in Lane 4 eastbound. It's closed there at the Cumberland Highway. With Sydney CBD seeing some delays, roadworks on Bridge Street, putting a contra flow in place between George and Young Streets. 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Hurry ends Monday, only at Freedom. That's Sydney's latest track.
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24: I'm John Favreau. President Trump's announced he's holding back from a planned massive bombing of Iran's energy infrastructure on its request and nearby Middle East countries. He claims the foundation of a peace deal's emerged to include the total reopening of the Strait of Hormuz and Iran abandoning its program towards nuclear weapons. Two firefighting aircraft and 25 personnel from Australia are heading to France today to assist with blazes. Federal Emergency Management Minister Christy McBain telling the ABC, "We support each other in times of crisis."
25: Returning a favour France did for us during the Black Summer bushfires. It is really great that we could turn around this level of support, and it's also on the back of personnel that have been deployed to the US.
24: And California's hosted the annual World Dog Surfing Championships, watched and cheered on by hundreds. This man helping his golden lab to shine on the water.
26: Surfing's amazing anyways, right? You're communing with nature, got the solitude, you got the excitement, and then you mix in your best friend.
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28: NRL action winding down in the Shire. It's the Sharks leading South Sydney 32-16. West Tigers looking to put another turbulent week behind them against Parramatta at Combank. But Eagles centre Will Pedicini says they're just as hungry for a win.
29: I think there's just big moments in games that we're missing, not executing. So we're looking to execute those moments. And if we do, it'll put us in a good stead to win games. So we've been competitive and putting in the effort. It's just the execution and moments that we need now.
28: NRLW, the Titans have sealed a thrilling 18-16 win over the Warriors. Warriors at Magic Round in Wagga Wagga. Earlier, the Broncos thrashed the Bulldogs 34-4. Around the grounds in the AFL, Richmond leading West Coast by 12 points, nearing full-time at the MCG. On the Gold Coast, the Suns trail the Demons by 9 in the opening quarter. Essendon to battle Adelaide at Marvel Stadium shortly. And more history in Glasgow for our Aussies, who've added 10 more gold medals to the tally. 7 on the track, including Curtis Marshall, who took the men's pole vault for a third games in a row. That's sport. I'm Harrison Freed.
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0: Sunny here in Sydney today and winds to 20 km/h. An overnight low of 10, then mostly sunny tomorrow morning before showers. A high of 23.
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5: 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And this is what's up for grabs for Gold's best week of your life. A week in Vegas with everything taken care of for you. Flights, accommodation, the spending money. And Christian O'Connell, Jonesy, Amanda, Higo and Tony have handpicked some amazing experiences for you to do while you're over there. Like seeing the Eagles live at the Sphere, like going to the Grand Canyon, and like having a VIP helicopter flight over the Strip at night. I haven't named them all there. Let's leave some suspense, some mystery in there for you. So I'll be making that call in about 20 minutes' time on Gold.

0: of the Christian O'Connell Show. Wind down with Jonesy and Amanda for the drive home. This is Gold. And before we hit the 5 o'clock news, I'll be getting on a song that a lot of people think is like sort of rustic and country-y, but it's actually a love letter to New York. I'll get it on right after this.
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0: Wake up with the Christian O'Connell Show. Wind down with Jones and Amanda for the drive home. This is Sydney's Gold 101.7. I was chuckling all week because of this new segment that was born.
1: So many great stories this week on the show. Under the theme, The Wrong. Christian, The Wrong. On the second day of kindergarten, my dad dropped me at the wrong school. It looks pretty schoolish to me. They're all the same. Walking through the grounds, none of which looked familiar to me, my dad was quickly met by a teacher who noticed my uniform. The name of the school didn't match up.
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13: 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Into Castle Hill, a car and bicycle collision on Windsor Road, slowing southbound traffic at Fairway Drive. Through Bar Point, the M1 Pacific Motorway getting back to speed now, clearing an earlier crash down the hill ahead of the Hawkesbury River Bridge. From there, travel times are 21 minutes into Wooroonga. While through Woolooware, the NRL has wrapped up now at Shark Park, there is extra traffic on Captain Cook Drive and Woolooware Road. 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That's Sydney's latest traffic.
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16: I'm John Fabris. Iran's been granted a reprieve from a threatened energy asset obliteration by America's president, who's announced the framework of a peace deal's been reached. President Trump claims Iran and neighbouring Middle East countries asked he step back from the bombing assault. Australia's average fuel prices have already been climbing ahead of a 16 cents a litre excise discount ending at midnight today. today. Federal Minister Christy McBain's hoping other measures cushion the blow.
17: Got that additional tax cut that's come into play. We've seen some minimum wage rises. We've put in place a range of other cost of living support.
16: On the ABC there, and three people, including the gunman, are dead and five injured in a US shooting at an Idaho In-N-Out burger outlet. This woman was driving nearby in Twin Falls, watching people flee.
18: We're running from In-N-Out. 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
19: 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What's happening?
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19: What's happening?
18: 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Go. Oh. 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
21: Nico Hines has steered the Sharks to a 32-16 win over the Rabbitohs in the Shire. The victory cementing Cronulla's spot in the NRL top four. The halfback has told Fox League they gave fans plenty to cheer about.
22: Yeah, look, back at home, we have only played one home game here since, I don't know how long, around 14, I think it was. So it's nice to be back here playing Sharks sort of brand of footy.
21: Live action at CommBank Stadium, it's the Eels leading the Tigers 12-0 in the first half. In the AFL, Richmond snapped its eight-game skid, defeating a wayward West Coast 84-73 at the MCG. Sam Lawler starring with three majors for the Tigers. A tight tussle on the Gold Coast. The Suns leading the Demons by 4 points in the third quarter. Melbourne midfielder Ed Langdon has told Seven it's been a heated contest.
23: Yeah, I mean, both teams can't play. Great footy. Looks like a great contest. I'm sure it's good to watch.
21: Well, Essendon leads Adelaide by 6 points in the opening term at Marvel. And Ford has locked out the front row for the final race of the supercars in Perth. Brock Feeney to start on pole. That's sport. I'm Harrison Preeve.
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16: Clear tonight here in Sydney and winds becoming light down to an overnight low of 10. Then mostly sunny tomorrow morning before showers, a top of 23.
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26: 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And I've got to make one more call. 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That would be me calling. I know everyone screens their calls these days, but please do, because this is what's on offer. A week in Vegas. Flights, accommodation, spending money, all taken care of for you. And you get to see the Eagles live at the Sphere. You get to go to the Grand Canyon and the Hoover Dam. You get a VIP helicopter flight over the Strip. And you get a shop till you drop extravaganza. Those were all handpicked by Christian O'Connell, Jones, Amanda, Higo and Tony. Just for you. So the clock is ticking. Let's do it in about 30 minutes' time on Gold's.

0: Wake up with the Christian O'Connell Show. Wind down with Jonesy and Amanda for the drive home. This is Goal. Gunners, before we hit the 6 o'clock news, got to do this, though.
1: Las Vegas.
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3: Goal's best week of your life sounds like an exaggeration. It isn't.
0: Afternoon, it's Madigan. So this is a little bit bittersweet. Bitter because it's the last Goal Club member call I'm going to make today. Sweet because I get to go home in half an hour.
4: Hello.
0: Alison?
4: Yes, it is.
0: Hi, Alison. It's Madigan from Gold.
4: Oh, hi. How are you?
0: I'm fantastic. I'm going to be even better because I'm going to let you know that you're on the Gold Class Lounge for Gold's best week of your life.
4: Sounds absolutely amazing. Oh, gosh. I hope I get another call back sometime soon.
0: I know. It could be happening any day now. And just think about it, that week in Vegas where you just get that downtime that you're so after, sitting by the pool, drinking cocktails.
4: How did you know? That's exactly what I want to do.
0: I'm psychic. It's not like you wrote it down or anything like that for me when you became a Gold Club member. And not only that, you're going to get to see the Eagles live at the Sphere. You get to go to the Grand Canyon. You get to have a VIP helicopter flight over the Strip. And because we're hooking you up with spending money, you can shop until you drop at all the malls and market stalls and whatever it is that they've got over there.
4: Oh, how good would that be to be able to boast about that and tell everyone how good it was? It just sounds amazing. It would just be a dream come true.
0: Okay, that's it for today. Your next chance to get into the Gold Class Lounge for Gold's best week of your life happens tomorrow morning at 9. 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
6: 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Into Stanhope Gardens, seeing delays with a two-car crash on Windsor Road. A lane is closed each way at Old Windsor Road. The M1 Pacific Motorway getting back to speed now southbound after an earlier collision ahead of the Hawkesbury River Bridge. Travel time's currently 20 minutes through Toowoorunga. The M4 is moving smoothly eastbound from the M7 at Eastern Creek towards Homebush Bay Drive. And the Sydney Olympic Park precinct still quite busy with the boat show wrapping up at the showgrounds. 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
7: Hi, I'm Hannah Davies. It's the final day of competition at the Comm Games in Glasgow. The Diamonds face England in netball's bronze medal match. New Zealand and Jamaica go toe-to-toe for gold. NRLW Magic Round has drawn to a close in Wagga Wagga. The Knights have powered past Para 32-12. The Titans held off a fast-finishing Warriors 18-16. Brisbane remains undefeated with a 34-4 win over the Bulldogs.

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16: It could be a best friend. It could be your mum. Or it could be a stranger you've never met. Every reason to become a blood donor is the reason the blood supply is so important.
17: The NFL is coming to Australia this September, and the story behind it is just as big as the game itself. Hear from players, executives and insiders making it happen in California.

0: 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I really felt for Christian hearing this. How embarrassing.
1: This week, one of my daughters has been in hospital getting pain relief for a chronic back problem she's got. I leant on one of the monitors, and then suddenly there was this very loud alarm. The screen flashes up with rapid something, and I sprint and actually yelled this the first time in my life. Nurse! They go to Ruby's bed, and she's like, my dad touched this button. Really? And she's watched too much Grey's Anatomy. Yeah. I think we still thought it was up at the end of her or something. Rapid ending. No. Get it off that. Toggle through.
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24: 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In a Stanhope Gardens, a two-car crash causing delays on Windsor Road. A lane is closed each way at Old Windsor Road. The M1 Pacific Motorway has cleared an earlier crash down the hill ahead of the Hawkesbury River Bridge. It's now 21 minutes travel time into Warunga. The M4 Motorway moving smoothly eastbound from the M7 at Eastern Creek towards Homebush Bay Drive. A little crowded though through the Sydney Olympic Park precinct with the boat show winding up at the showgrounds. It's time to complete your census. 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That's Sydney's latest traffic.
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27: I'm John Fabris. America's president called off a threatened heavy bombing of Iran's energy assets, claiming it and other Middle East countries asked for a return to peace talks. Donald Trump announcing the basics of a deal are agreed to, including the complete opening of the Strait of Hormuz and Iran ending a bid for nuclear weapons. There are multiple deaths and injuries from a gunman opening fire at a burger restaurant in southern Idaho in America. Twin Falls Police Chief Matthew Hicks updating media.
28: The threat to the community is over. The suspected shooter in this incident is deceased. He was nearby on the scene there, and we are working to try to ascertain his identity and the motivation.
27: And European Union crisis talks being held about the 60,000 people from Morocco streaming into Spanish territory. This man in Ceuta, one of many voicing alarm.
29: It's a disgrace, honestly. The only solution I see is for Spain to do what Donald Trump does and start deporting people.
27: Translation by One News.
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31: It's an action-packed final day, the Commonwealth Games in Glasgow. Our reporter, Sally Pearson, with the preview.
32: The Diamonds take on England in the bronze medal match. In the track cycling, Tate Ryan, Lee Hoffman and Thomas Cornish line up in the men's 1,000-metre time trial, while Sophie Edwards, Alyssa Politz and Georgia Baker contest the women's elimination race final. Erin Normoyle and Tara Nayland will also compete in the C4-C5 1,000-metre time trial. Over on the bowls green, Australia face New Zealand in the para men's and women's pairs B6-B8 finals. And in the judo, Maria Swan begins her campaign in the women's 78-kilogram division.
31: Nearing full-time in the NRL at Combank, the Eels and Tigers locked at 12 apiece. The Sharks strengthening their grip on the top four with a 32-16 win over Souths. Halfback Nico Hines has told Fox League defence has been the cornerstone to their strong form.
0: I know the back row is going to be running at me and I'm a big body, so I try and make my aggressive tackles, and our team defence is awesome.
31: And in AFL, the D's lead the Suns by 8 points in the final quarter. Earlier, Richmond defeated West Coast 84-73. That's sport. I'm Harrison Preeve.
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1: Clear tonight here in Sydney and winds becoming light down to an overnight low of 10. Then mostly sunny tomorrow morning before showers. A top of 23.
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2: 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I kept insisting. So anyway, they gave me another carbonara and we left. 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

0: Hi, Jonesy.
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0: What are you up to?
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1: 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Well, you're not good at promo writing.
0: Excuse me, I do have a large body of work to draw on.
1: Actually, that's a good idea. Large body.
0: Is that all you've written down, is large body?
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0: Large body. 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

0: Christian O'Connell show. Just Googling at the moment, when did cargo pants come back in? But just Caitlin's rocked up today in cargo. They're cargo pants, aren't they?
1: If they're loose around
0: the knee.
1: Yes. And she's also got camo print on them as well. Ooh. So cargo camo.
0: I'm excited to see and witness the rebirth and reintroduction of camo to general population.
1: It's got to start somewhere.
0: Cargo pants are back, guys. All right, knock off Friday. What time are you knocking off today? Best question of the week. And what is the highlight for you this weekend? Christian, I'm finishing work at 10 p.m. today. Looking forward to building my new 3x3 shed over the weekend. Christian, Sally here. My weekend highlight is not waking up at 5 a.m. in the morning tomorrow morning. Sally, enjoy the lion. Christian, I'm knocking off at midday and then packing the bag and flying off to Taiwan for 3 weeks.
1: Oh, delicious.
0: Bring on the hot weather, bullet train, MRT, hot pot, teppanyaki, and a million other foods. Will you miss me? Yes, Paul, we will. No, that's an interesting way Yaz is spelling knocking off. N-O-K-K-N.
1: Okay.
0: Yeah.
1: I like it.
0: It's like a Australian car rego. Knocking off at 1 p.m. going fishing for 2 days on the boat in Hawkesbury River. Christian and I, we watched the Dink as well. Lovely, easy to watch movie. That's how I would sum it up. Now, one of you recommended Ricky Stenicki. Rio.
1: Yes.
0: Abby, who's recently joined the show, is in that movie.
1: What?
0: Oh, a lot of it was filmed here in Australia. She's an extra in one of the scenes.
1: What the hell? That's awesome.
0: What a great claim to fame.
1: That is incredible.
0: She said it's a pretty awful movie.
1: Yes.
0: I said, yeah, Rio did a quick research on that, and it didn't win a lot of plaudits.
1: The first review was 0.5 stars out of 5, and they said, lucky it tells you on the title that it's a comedy because you wouldn't know from watching it.
0: Maybe we should do that with the title of this show as well.
1: It's funny.
0: Brackets. All right, let's go to, who you got here? Sam. Morning, Sam.
2: Good morning, Christian. How are you guys?
0: Oh, my God. You're energizing us. Sam, what lovely fresh energy you got for 5 to 7 now. What time are you knocking off, mate?
2: I'm actually on my way to Gippsland to surprise my best friend because we are celebrating this weekend. I'm just going to go down there. We're going to go off shopping. We're going to go TK Maxing.
0: Love a bit
2: of
0: TK Maxx.
2: We're going to do everything this weekend.
0: If you want a cheap spice rack, you know. Or a Muppets t-shirt. They've always got them in stock somehow at TK Maxx. I love TK Maxx's.
1: They've got clothes and spice racks.
0: They've got everything.
1: Oh, right. I've never been in one.
0: Clothes. Oh, TK Maxx's. Yes. Mm. It's mainly like 60% bags. Yeah.
2: Oh, yeah.
0: And so aren't you worried that you might ruin the surprise by calling a national radio show and saying you're going to surprise?
2: Nah, she's still asleep.
0: All right, gotcha. Well, listen, you have a lovely day today with your mate.
2: You too, guys. Have an awesome weekend. Stay safe, okay?
0: Thank you very much. We will, Mum. Let's go to Susan now. Susan, good morning. Suki.
3: Good morning, guys. How are we?
0: Shushan, welcome to the show. What are you up to this weekend?
3: Okay, I'll finish work about 12. I'll head off. I'll go pick up 240 sausages, 180 eggs, and I'll be ready for my soccer weekend.
0: Blimey, that's a big old sanger you're making there.
3: it is, eh?
0: How many people are you feeding? Is it the Last Supper or something?
3: No, just I think I've got about 10 games down at the field, so making sure we've got enough for everybody to have a good old munch on the Sanger burger and a bacon and egg.
0: Honestly,
3: sandwich.
0: There's so many people that work hard like you, making all that hot food for all the mums and dads and the kids that play in various sports at the weekend.
3: Yeah, down there by 6 o'clock, set it all up, freezing cold, and we'll be ready to go.
1: What's the best seller, Susan?
3: The sausage sandwiches. They really like them, so yeah.
0: Where do you go and get 240 sausages from? Do you pre-order at the butcher?
3: There's a place out here at Penrith that does them, Ribs and Roast. I'll give them a little plug. And, I order them on a Wednesday and they're ready for me on a Friday afternoon to pick up.
0: It's so many sausages.
1: Yeah, do they fit all in your boot? Yes, or is they in the front seat?
3: In the boot.
0: Are you ramming them in a suitcase or wheeling it out there? You know, like a drug mule?
3: No, they're all packed in boxes and I'm ready to go. Put them in my fridges and then, we're ready for four.
1: How many fridges have you got?
3: One.
1: You
3: one
1: fit
3: big
1: them
3: fridge.
1: All in there. My God.
0: Awesome. All right, Susan, have a great weekend and well done for what you do. Thanks for calling.
3: Thank you. Thanks a lot. Bye.
0: Bye-bye. Michelle. Good morning, Michelle.
4: Yes. Good morning.
0: Michelle. So tell us what time you knock off today. And what's the highlight for your weekend, Michelle?
4: I'm knocking off for good today. I'm retiring today.
0: Oh, wow.
5: Well done.
0: What a
4: After
0: big
4: 27
0: day.
4: 27 years.
0: Yeah, and what have you been doing for 27 years, Michelle?
4: I've been paying all the junior doctors at St George Hospital in Sydney.
0: Oh, wow. And how do you feel about your last day? Are you ready?
4: Yeah, I'm ready. I'm ready.
0: No doubt there. No hesitation. You're done.
4: Yeah. Oh, look, I've ummed and ahed about it for quite some time. And, you know, everybody gets, don't go, because they're like my babies, these doctors, you know. But, yeah, it had to happen. I've got things to do, places to be. And I've got a paddleboard I have to get better at. So, yeah.
0: That would have been a big part of your life there.
4: Yeah. They were, yeah, very... But anyway, I've got a big brunch tomorrow, bottomless brunch tomorrow.
0: Brilliant. Oh, you deserve that. And then what's your next? What are you going to be doing next? You're going to do some traveling?
4: I'm going to Vanuatu next week.
0: Brilliant.
4: And then I'm going to cruise the Mediterranean in September.
5: Oh, wow.
0: Oh, fantastic. And how long are you out on the Med for?
4: 29 days.
0: Oh, my God, I'm so jealous. And where are you going around the Greek island? Where are you going? You going Greek islands and...
4: Barcelona to Istanbul. All the way around the coast, through Croatia and Greece. And then I'm going to do a hot air balloon in Cappadocia.
5: Oh, wow.
0: It's like one of those TV adverts for retirement.
5: Yes. this
0: is literally what they do. Well, listen, keep in touch while you're there. If you miss us, there's always a podcast. But, you know, shoot us an email. Let me know how you're getting on at your various travels. I wish you all the best.
4: Sure. Thank you.
0: All right. Take care. Enjoy your retirement.
4: Okay.
0: Bye.
4: Okay. Thanks.
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0: Christian O'Connell's show. Now, we were meant to do this 3 days ago, but we've had so many amazing stories about the wrong. We keep pushing it back, but I really want to do it before we bow out for the weekend. We're talking about dadisms. And I speak as a dad myself, where I think my kids would admit there are certain cliches and catchphrases, and almost they become mantras, you know, that you try and instill into your kids, because often you're constantly, Patsy, you'll be doing this as a mum. Most of the stuff you're sort of moaning to your kids about, it's just the same, I'm a swore then, same stuff every day.
1: You feel like a broken record.
0: Yes, you sound like a broken record. You, because it's the same stuff. Yes. You know, pick your shoes up. Put your shoes away. Pick your clothes off. Oh, I've just washed that. I just washed those.
1: Yeah.
0: It's like that every single day. Mm. And so I know that one of my dadisms is about getting to the airport early and everywhere early. Restaurants. I've set most of the... They realised a couple of years ago that all the clocks, microwave and on the oven, I had set 5 minutes early.
1: Oh,
2: crazy.
0: No.
2: That's crazy behaviour.
0: It makes me ill, Rio, if I'm late. It makes me ill. I get tense.
2: How early would you get to the airport? Say you got a domestic flight. What time are you getting there?
0: I want to be there at about hour 45 early.
1: Oh, that's pretty early. No, I reckon that's standard.
0: Yeah, see, I think that's you just allow it. Someone breaks down on the freeway and you don't stress. So my dadism is... Better to be early than late and stressed.
2: Better to be early than late and stressed.
0: There you go. It's got that hook in there. It's almost like a Lennon and McCartney riff. Yeah. You know, it just scans off the tongue really well. The la la la la la la la la la la la la la la la la la la. That's it, you know. Repeat it back to me.
2: Better to be early than stressed and late.
0: No. Better to be early than late. And stressed.
2: Better to be early than late and stressed.
0: Well done. You just become an instant dad. Now, what dadisms do you, what does Chris have, Pat?
1: Oh, so many, but probably his most popular is a place for everything and everything in its place.
0: Oh, I like that. There's a kind of wisdom in that.
1: And that goes for me as well as for Audrey. Always losing stuff.
0: Oh, no, not the glasses.
1: Oh, always the glasses.
0: Oh, my God, we just walked into a, how do you decline the diary invitation to a glasses story from Pat?
1: So many glasses, so many pairs lost. But it's always, see, if you had a place, one place where you put your glasses, you'd never lose them. But he has got one spot. So when he comes in the door.
0: I'm the same. I'll have a landing spot.
1: And keys go in one spot. Yep. Dare I move it to dust?
0: Has he got a dish? I've got a dish.
1: He's got a dish. And it does not go outside of the dish.
0: Do you know what? I know what I'm going to make now. I thought I was going to do a collaboration about dressing gowns. I'm going to make the dad dish.
1: Yes.
0: Every dad should have a dish. It's the keys go there, the glasses, the essentials. You put them there, you're never wasting time looking for them. Mm. You'll have a good life.
2: Yeah. I like it. Yeah. There's a real condescension and patronizing to all dadisms, aren't
0: there? How dare you?
2: You have this smug aura about
0: No.
2: Everything you need is a place for everything.
0: I'm sorry we need to raise small people with tiny brains.
2: That's right.
0: It's like a nursery rhyme. The other one I had, Patsy, was pick your feet up.
1: Oh,
0: you know, when they're like dragging, you get those school shoes that cost about $1,000.
1: I know.
0: And then they're like, pick your feet up.
1: I've even muttered that under my breath in public in a shop. And Audrey will just look at me. It's like, oh, for goodness sake, pick your feet up.
0: By the way, my kids now, you're sort of 19 and 22. It's been a few years since I've taken them to get school shoes. Mm. They're still using that big old thing. Used to be really frightened of that big old...
1: Oh, the measurer.
0: The measurer. They still got that thing.
2: They still do.
0: I thought they would have some AI scanner now, you know, that scans at the moment you walk in the store.
1: It's like some sort of foot guillotine when they
0: do it.
1: Yeah,
0: it is. I used to get so nervous as a kid in that. I always thought they were going to bang your toe.
2: Yes, yeah. And they were so cold always.
1: They were.
0: That's it. Cold, ice cold metallic, wasn't it?
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0: It's the Christian O'Connell Show. Now, a lot of you have been calling the show this morning saying, Christian, at any point during today's show, are you going to be giving away a load of hot chicken? Okay, we listen. Okay, we're here to serve you guys. Take it easy. Pump the brakes with the chicken calls. I've just called my friends at Red Rooster, and they've given me $250 to give to you guys. For the best in show today on the Time Waster, a whole roast chicken, they said, for $10. I thought I'd misheard them. I was like, you sound like you're breaking up. That's Australia's favourite roast, they replied, only at Red Rooster. And I said, good chat. Good chat, guys. All right. Today is National Clean Your Bedroom Day. Made up, it's not at all. I'm looking for your bedroom movies. The average Australian, apparently, adult gets 6 hours and 50 minutes sleep.
1: Wow.
0: There's no way I'm average in that way then.
2: Really?
0: No, a lot less than that.
2: Even post kids?
0: No, wow. No. I wish I could go to bed earlier. Yeah. I can't. Mm. What time do you guys go to bed?
2: 8 o'clock.
0: Oh, no.
3: Really?
2: Yeah,
3: no. Really?
2: In bed by 8.
0: No. Really? 10 last night.
3: Oh, really? Actually, Christian.
0: No, I know. I just struggle to get. I can't.
3: Is it the full moon?
0: No. Well, in my life, it's always a full moon, Patsy. Share life with three women. Three daughters? Get that other one quiet.
3: I don't sleep on a full moon.
0: Let's update those payments. Keep that one. Hush money.
2: We joke.
0: All right, bedroom movies. The Mattress Reloaded. Matrix Reloaded.
2: Gold.
0: Alarmageddon. A new one.
2: Gold.
0: Atomic Clock. CPAP Fiction.
2: Silver Plus.
0: Bladiator. Oh my God, I get up again at 2 a.m. and have a pee. Bladiator.
2: Silver.
0: The Dark Nightlight. You need a little nightlight, don't you?
2: Actually do have a nightlight in the hallway.
0: No way.
2: Yes.
0: Not the old hallway one. Yeah. On Monday's show. Grown-ups who still need the hallway nightlights.
2: It's scary at night.
0: And nodding. Oh, no, barely worth mentioning. Well, then I'm in. All right, Rio, what have you got? Bedroom movies.
2: Siesta Act.
0: Huh?
2: Siesta Act.
0: Oh, one for the Spanish listeners. Hey, yes, gold.
2: Batman's getting ready for bed.
0: Oh, yeah.
2: He's Batman de-robin.
0: No, okay. I thought it was silver, but I hear it again. It's gold all the way.
2: Leo and Tom Hanks have snuggled up in bed.
0: Yeah?
2: They're canoodling if you can.
0: No.
2: Okay.
0: Ross.
2: Last one. Rain Sounds Man.
0: Hmm?
2: Rain Sounds Man.
0: Oh, no, that's gold.
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0: Christian O'Connell's show. I'm doing the rounds at the moment, doing a lot of various podcast interviews and TV interviews, chatting about my new book, Unscript, which is out now. And yesterday I was doing one, a podcast that's out tomorrow with a lovely guy called Wade, usually part of the threesome on Melbourne Radio Awards.
1: Wade Kingsley.
0: Yeah, that's it. Lovely guy. It's a really nice chat. And he was raving about the show. And it's just a really enjoyable chat. And anyway, we're sort of saying, you know, are you happy with the team? And I said, the team is in the best place it's ever been. And I really do feel like that. I think we all do right now. And I've just seen on the group chat, one of our team members actually asking if anyone wants a free suitcase at the moment. And it has got nothing to do with the show. But you know what's annoying? I'm so unprofessional. I've now opened up a tab looking at this suitcase brand, thinking, I should be getting ready to mark time wasted. Who could resist the offer of a new suitcase?
1: Because it's hard.
0: And I'm looking at the colours and the expandables. Loz, do some work. But yes, definitely. Pat, you want a new suitcase?
2: Yeah, I'm in the market for one.
0: Team, hands up. Who doesn't want a suitcase? Are we going to be doing Suitcase Week when you rejoin us on Monday morning? Right now, though, much better than a suitcase. Oh. What about a suitcase of hot red rooster chicken?
1: That's my dream.
0: $250 worth for the best in show. Quite ready. Look at those suitcases. Okay. Bohemian Rhapsody.
1: Oh, well done, gold.
0: Well done, Anthony. We're talking about bedroom movies. Casablanca.
1: Oh, gold.
0: Old Humph had trouble sleeping. That's my Casablanca. June was a great movie.
1: Mm-hmm.
0: How does he sleep? Juno's got a June.
1: Yeah, that's gold.
0: Well done, Tony. Duna Darko.
1: We have four golds.
0: Uncle Tuck, you in?
1: Silver Fox.
0: Oh my god, this is very good. Odyssey Pap.
1: Odyssey Pap. Topical.
0: Oh yes, yeah. Zeitgeist. Gold. Well done, Christian Gamble. Hell of a name, sir. Mm-hmm. Desperately seeking snoozing. Not Susan, but snoozing.
1: Silver Plus.
0: Snorris Gump. Sort of thing you give a nickname to a mate who falls asleep on a night out. Look at old boy there, Snorris Gump.
1: Silver.
0: Gross Point Blanket.
1: Bronze.
0: Silence of the Lamps. Got a little dimmer switch.
1: That's
0: nightmare.
1: True. Silver.
0: Down the hallway to Rio. Gonna have nightmares. Dumb and Duna.
1: Silver Fuss.
0: Pillow Fight Club.
1: Gold.
0: In Bed with Madonna. That is so good.
2: Brilliant.
0: Shout out to In Bed with Madonna. Do you remember that?
2: Yes.
1: God bless.
0: Michael, well done. That's really good. In Bed with Madonna. A friend of mine had a late night TV show in the UK, comedian, and it was called that, In Bed with Madonna.
1: That's a hell of a name.
0: Yes. Black Hawk Duna.
1: Bronze.
0: The Dark Nighty. That's where he sleeps in.
1: Gold.
0: Look who's pillow talking.
1: Silver.
0: Das Bed.
1: Ah, gold.
0: And wowee, this is an old-timey reference. Pat's a love it, though, in a sort of generation. Seven Beds for Seven Brothers.
1: What is that movie?
0: Seven
2: Brides for Seven Brothers.
0: Pat's and I said at the same time. God damn it.
1: Silver.
2: Jinx.
0: Make a wish that we work together forever.
1: Nice.
0: Okay, Rhea, who's the winner? Who's winning that suitcase full of delicious red rooster chicken?
1: In Bed with Madonna.
0: Oh, yes. Well done, Mike in Geelong. Get your rooster on this weekend. We are back Monday. Have a fantastic weekend. Enjoy your Shakespeare play you're up to.
1: Thank you. That sounded very insincere.
0: And Patsy, enjoy that Macca's date night tomorrow night.
2: Restaurant. Thank you very
0: Table
2: much.
0: Service. Well, it is a restaurant. Have a lovely weekend, everyone. We're back Monday. Thank you so much for all your stories this week, as ever, but especially with The Wrong. We did three shows worth of stories about The Wrong, and it's become a weekly feature starting next week. Monday morning, we'll also have more of your dadisms. So if you've got any more, email me, christian@christianoconnell.com.au. And if you're out and about and suddenly you're near a bookshop, what's that calling you? That's right, it's my new book, Unscript. Come on in. Let me delight you with my words. Have a great weekend. Take care.
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23: Hola, amigo. Dave Thornton. Oh, funny guy. I love him. He's one of my favourite Australian comedians. Dave Hughes impersonation. Oh, Dave Hughes, and he's brilliant. He's been doing it for years, but it's just so relevant so these good. Days.
24: Try and get some milk for Hughesy. Oh, there's none here. I reckon Elbo's taking the milk.
23: Brilliant. Just but I saw a social media post he did the other day. At this time of year, I think it rings true for a lot of people. I'll say no more until we get to it because I think it's going to be a whip poll. Okay, okay.
25: Someone came up to me in the street the other day and said, Josie, what happened to the big fact?
23: Oh, I don't believe a
25: it's
23: word
25: true.
23: Of that. The big fact means factual. I don't believe a word of any of this.
25: I've got a big fact that's right in your wheelhouse.
23: Okay, well, I'm happy to hear it.
25: That's coming up for you next.

0: It's Jones and Amanda driving you home this Friday, the last day of July. Can you believe it?
1: Wow, it is too.
0: Did you want a big fact? Is that what you were saying?
1: No.
0: You said.
1: No, I never said.
0: No, hang on a minute.
1: I didn't say it.
0: You just said.
1: No, I never said.
0: You just said.
1: Hook me up to a lie detector. I never said it.
0: Why? You've already got electrodes attached.
1: I've just come in with them attached just in case you're going to say I said it when I never said it.
0: You said you wanted a big fact. And I'm happy to provide such things.
2: Jonesy's brain was resting in a hot, dense state, but then he came up with the idea of the big fat. Wait, Charlie Chaplin, rats and cheese and Japanese vending machines, aeroplanes in Africa are in a mess, a disaster. Math, science, history, none of it will ever be included here in Jonesy's big fact.
1: I never asked for it.
0: You'll like this.
1: Okay, I'm ready.
0: Do you like whales?
1: Yes, I do.
0: I'm not talking about rich guys at the casino, although you do tend to like those guys. Mm-hmm. A blue whale's anus can stretch to approximately 3.5 feet. But I'm going to just poo-poo this a little bit because the blue whale is now extinct because the dudes went hunting and whaling and they never came back.
1: So what are you poo-pooing?
0: Well,
1: the stat.
0: Because there's no whale left.
1: Oh, to analyse.
0: Yeah, so this 3.5 feet business. Might not. That's just an estimation. Like many large mammals, a blue whale's digestive tract is capable of expanding to allow waste to pass, like all of us. But the claims about how big it would be fully stretched.
1: Right. We can't measure it with modern science.
0: No.
1: Extinct. Do you think we got that figure because someone went whaling and Shorty got caught at the wrong end of things and they figured, oh, he's about 3 feet. So, wow, that's interesting.
0: Have a word to Jonah. That's Jonah. Someone's got, okay.
1: How big do you reckon it was, Jonah?
0: Jonah, 3 cubits? Somebody hose Jonah off, please.
2: Math, science, history, none of it will ever be included here in Jonesy's big fact.
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2: Did you know your intestines could be full of pinworms and threadworms right now and you might not even know it? 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

0: Hello there, it's Jonesy Demanda driving you home. The Whip Poll, it's the arbiter of what people in the community think about any given subject. And today, this comes from Dave Thornton.
1: Hey, in all honesty, are we still doing hankies? Just walk past a guy, let rip on the bugle, a cloth full of mucus. Oh.
0: Okay.
2: And then he
0: says, overly descriptive.
2: But then as he says, you put it in your pocket and carry it around for the rest of the day and it goes into a washing machine with all your other washing.
0: I think it's for the generation above me. When I was a kid, my grandfather had a hanky, but always handy. You know, if you got a card or something like that, or you had to attend to some sort of thing.
2: But they also blew their noses on them.
0: Yeah, yeah.
2: And by and large, it was the women that did the washing in those days. So just mank.
0: The Whip Poll. Jake of Campbelltown. Hello, Jake.
3: Hello, how are we?
0: Great.
2: Jake, hankies, yes or no?
3: Absolutely not. Ever since COVID, they've gone out of fashion, but also a giant turn off. Like, if I see you whip out a wanky, no good.
2: And what about if I whip out a wanky? You happy with that?
0: Jake. Thank you. Good work.
2: I think that should be the only call we take.
0: Whip out a wanky. No, we have to dive deeper. Thank you, Jake. Sarah is in Ballajura. Hello, Sarah.
4: Hello.
2: Hello. Sarah. What do you think of hankies, yes or no?
4: Definitely no. Jake said ever since COVID, I'm sorry, isn't it an olden day thing? I have not known someone to own a hanky since my grandfather's day. So
2: it's interesting, isn't it?
4: No.
2: But I wonder if in COVID it wasn't nice to leave tissues around. So I thought people may have gone back to hankies.
0: It's true. Sarah, would you whip out a wanky as well?
4: Possibly, no.
0: Thank you, Sarah.
2: You have delightful giggles, Sarah.
0: Ben has joined us in Boroughney.
2: Hello,
0: Ben.
5: Hello, what's going on? I'm the last comment.
0: I know. Whip out a wanky.
2: Or what would you like to do with a hanky instead?
5: Just not use it.
2: Yeah. Are you a tissue man?
5: Yeah, or just, you know, use your arm.
0: Oh, okay.
2: I hope we're talking about a sneeze and not a nose honk.
0: Loz is on the Sunshine Coast.
2: Hello, Loz.
6: Hello, Jonesy and Amanda.
2: Hello. Loz. What do you think of hankies, yes or no?
6: Jonesy and Amanda, hankies, a big, fat no-no. They give me the ick. They're yuck. Who wants to blow into something, then stick it in either your bra or your pocket?
2: And also, I think about the washing afterwards. Yeah, it just gets put in your washing with your clothes.
0: Think of your wife who's doing all that washing.
2: Oh, Brendan, please. Think of your wife doing the washing. What a modern man.
0: Peter's in St Kilda.
2: Hello, Pete. Hankies, yes or no?
7: Nothing wrong with a bit of goo in the pocket. It's fine as long as it's not doesn't start seeping through the jeans at the same time.
2: Okay.
0: You're not going to take this
2: seriously.
0: Okay,
2: thank you, Pete.
0: And what's with everyone being so descriptive? And we'll wrap this up with Penny in Sylvania. Hello,
2: Hi, Penny.
8: Hey, how you guys going?
0: We go well.
2: Hankies, yes or no?
8: Hell no, that is nasty.
0: Okay.
2: It is nasty. And what about whipping out a wanky?
8: All for that.
0: Oh, you're all for that. Have a good weekend. Well, thank you for joining us on the Whip Poll. You can comment on our socials, Jonesy and Amanda, on Instagram.
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0: The census is coming up again this year. Can you believe it?
1: On August 11, and it's not just a form that people fill out every 5 years. It's a deeper dive into understanding how we live, who we are, how our communities are changing. Mm-hmm. So we thought today we'd look back at another census year, the year of 2006.
0: Let's flash back to 2006. I want some hardcore stats. How many people lived here?
1: In 2006, there were almost 20 million people in Australia.
0: Wow.
1: The median age was 37.
0: You know, 2006, I was 37.
1: Were you?
0: Yeah. What are the chances?
1: How very median of you. The median weekly rent, $190.
0: Wow. What were we doing back in 2006? I can tell you it was the second year of our radio show.
1: Really? Were we playing Roxette?
0: We'd, yeah. But we also caught up with brand new James Bond guy, Daniel Craig.
2: As franchises go, this is a pretty good one. It was either this or Police Academy films you were saying last time.
3: That's so right. Yeah. You remembered. Thank you.
4: Yeah. Unfortunately, Daniel did say to us he wasn't interested in our suggestion for the Police Academy franchise. I still think it's called Steve Guttenberg's Return.
3: Right.
4: He's up for it.
3: I think you should pitch it. It's obviously not me. I'm the wrong person to pitch it to, but I'm sure somebody would listen to you.
2: Excellent. But would you be in it?
3: No.
0: Every interview we've ever had with him has been great. What about great? Let's talk about the music of 2006.
1: What was it? What did we have? Give me the top five.
0: This. Oh, I wish I was a punk rocker. That was number one, Sandy Tom.
1: Wow.
0: I wish I was a punk rocker with flowers in my hair. Remember that?
1: Not really.
0: Okay, what about this?
5: That's right. Don't get out, which mama gave you. Let my baseline make your brain juice.
1: I like it, but I don't remember it.
0: You don't remember Flaunting?
1: No.
0: Hint. Okay, what about this?
6: I'm on tonight, you know my
0: Shakira.
6: Lie, and I'm starting to feel
0: you. Okay, what about this? JT. And I love this.
1: Do you know what we, technology-wise, the Nintendo released the Wii. I've done that every half hour.
0: You know, we had the Wii and my kids made me a bit more portly than I actually am.
1: And you know what?
0: For my avatar.
1: These days, when you look at it, it looks pretty good. But what was interesting, then we went into lockdown. No one, and everyone was looking to exercise at home. No one went back to the Wii. The Wii, I think, was relatively short-lived.
0: And that's the thing with looking back. There are so many highlights from the year 2006. We know so much about who we are and what shaped us all thanks to the census of 2006. It's a snapshot of who we are and how we are changing.
1: Yeah, and that's why we need to hear from everyone to help plan for Australia's future. So the census is coming this August and every answer matters.
0: In partnership with the Australian Bureau of Statistics.
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0: Top of the afternoon to you, the Friday Phil Sessions, and I'm just, I am so besides myself because these two virtuosos are about to join us in the studio. They're outside at the moment just noodling with their guitars.
1: And these are guys that we know as individual musicians, but they're going to pool their resources to give us something incredible.
0: Let's just open the door, Ryan. Let's just have a listen.
2: No.
1: Exciting!
0: Friday Field Sessions, Ian Moss, Troy Cassidy, joining us next.

0: It's Jonesy and Amanda driving you home this Friday afternoon. It's time.
1: It's time for our Friday Feel Sessions. And what do you get when you mix cold chisel with country charm? You get two legends in the form of Ian Moss and Troy Cassadaly. The pair are hitting the road once again with a hugely popular, hugely successful Together Alone tour, bringing decades of songs, of stories, of soul. But before they do any of that, they are joining us here now. Ian and Troy, hello.
0: Here it is.
2: Hello. Of course we're joining you here. It's great to see you.
1: How great is this? I assume the two of you have known each other and crossed paths for decades.
3: Or a couple.
4: Well,
3: we've kind of heard of each other for some time. But
2: did a lot of talking. Did a lot of talking backstage, didn't we?
3: Yeah, true. And then finally sort of met up and did some recording in about 2009, 2010. Troy will tell you all about that.
2: Oh, look. I got Don Walker to come up to play some piano and sing on a track for me, and he's brought this fella here along with him as a tag along. And I was looking through the window.
1: Plus one.
2: Yeah, I'm going, did he bring Mossy with him? What's the go? And I sort of was singing a song, and I was doing Dark End of the Street, because Nash Chambers and I were doing this beautiful old covers record. And then I can hear this beautiful harmony coming through the talkback, and I said, is that Ian now singing on my track? I said, can you please ask him to come in here and sing on it for real? So that's where we first met, like officially. So when we're face-to-face singing harmonies to Dark End of the Street, and next thing you know, we're on the road together.
3: Yeah, this beautiful bluesy voice coming out through the monitors and said, I've got to get in on this. I pulled out my AR-15 and forced my way in.
2: And said, let me in.
1: And do your other boyfriends mind? Are you breaking anyone's friendships? There's always an etiquette as to how two people, you know, band members and things, of how you're allowed to hang out together.
2: Right. Well, you know, I think no one's getting jealous here.
1: Okay.
2: I think Ian and I just really love to play, and I think it's one of those things where when you look at people play together, there's nowhere to hide behind a couple of acoustic guitars. So there's a lot of bonding over that. We really, really love it. So we just really enjoy just being able to get out there and make a noise.
0: Yeah. And I know that you guys, like Ian, you just love guitars, and Troy, you love guitars. Do you guys just have a big guitar off where you go, I've got this one. No, well, I've got this one.
3: And I just bought this pedal this week.
0: And that's the pedals. How many pedals can Mossy have?
3: Never enough.
0: Never enough pedals.
2: Never enough.
3: No guitar. That's a silly question to ask. Any guitar player.
2: Absolutely. And we're just the same. And we're always asking a question.
0: Yeah.
2: Like we'll be up late at night going, hey, have you tried this? And Ian will go, no, have you tried this?
0: Yep.
2: It's like it's back and forth. It's right. Great.
1: And this must be very gratifying, because I know that you did an original tour, the two of you, and the response was so incredible that you're now going to make it bigger.
2: Yeah.
3: Exactly. Yeah, that's the plan.
2: But it's nice when you get a demand and people start actually complaining about saying, what about our cities?
1: Yeah.
2: So we're looking forward to that too, eh, mate?
3: Well, absolutely, yeah. We start that in February next year.
2: February next year, yeah.
0: Well, you're starting it today as a bit of a warm-up, I guess.
3: Yeah,
0: part of the Friday Feel Sessions, we've had many artists, and now we've got you guys. So you're not going to muck this up. I'm not putting any pressure on you. It's going to be fantastic.
2: I would hope not.
0: I can feel it.
1: But you have an incredible body of work, let's just say, between the two of you. So what song?
3: I thought we were going to stop it. You have an incredible body. Thank
2: you. You could have walked out then.
3: Yeah, thank you.
1: Die happy.
0: He works out. He's got a great body.
1: But how do you choose? We've got one song. What are you going to choose?
3: Oh, we've got this. We're going to do one about, Rivers. River works so well in the song title.
2: Yeah, it does.
0: Yeah.
1: And Yellow
2: it's
1: River?
2: Unknown song.
3: Moon River.
2: We thought we should just have a crack at.
0: Yellow River. You're going to do Yellow River. Oh, please. Yeah. We'd love to hear that. I would say what we're getting at is Bow River.
1: Oh, can it be Bow River?
2: Look at that.
3: Just this once.
0: Okay, well, I'll tell you what. Let's just take a break. We'll come back.
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0: What's poppin', hun?
1: So it's been a huge week across the Jones Unimander socials once again. And it all started when Isabel Klee announced the passing of her beloved dog, Simon.
2: I still can't hear it without wanting to cry.
1: Yes. So yeah. Simon was the inspiration behind her popular social media account, Simon Sits. And Amanda, your beautiful reflection of the passing resonated with thousands of people, with our video reaching close to 2 million people.

0: around the world.
1: Well, this is the thing. So many people have responded to Simon's story, but also it makes you think about your own dog, about rescue dogs, about the joy of love, of redemption, because all those beautiful dogs that Simon healed.
0: Absolutely.
1: There were so many parts of that story that have moved people.
0: Absolutely. And Jenny on Instagram wrote, I follow this account too, but listening to Amanda talking about Simon through tears was the end of me. I had to make a hasty exit from work.
1: Oh, yeah. Mm. I can absolutely imagine. Yep. Every time I think about it, I feel like having a giant weep.
0: Definitely. Yeah. Well, Virginia added, I tried multiple times this week to just scroll past the posts about Simon because I couldn't handle the grief. All I could think of was my own senior dog's mortality and how I will function when it is their time to go. Mm. Simon was only 7 years old, and that's just not enough time to spend with such a special boy.
2: One wonders how Barnaby Joyce would go mourning a dog.
3: Sit down!
1: I think he finds it a lot easier than the rest of us.
0: Yes. Another hugely popular post was our response to Monday's Oz Alert emergency test alarm.
2: Ah, the Oz Alert. I've forgotten
1: that
2: how
1: it was. A year ago.
2: How did it go again? That's right. And then there's the Barnaby Joyce version.
3: Sit down!
0: So we asked where you were when the alarm went off, and thousands responded. It really resonated with a lot of people. So Avril responded, I was working in a large supermarket. Alert was nowhere near as loud as I thought it would be. Unlikely that those with hearing loss would hear it.
1: Oh.
0: But it was Ashley's comment that really got to me. So I was working in a dementia unit, toileting a resident. The resident asked, who won the Melbourne Cup?
1: Sounds like it won by a nose.
2: Far left, mate.
0: On another note, yes. It's time for Digital Jenners.
1: Oh, who has won this week?
0: So this is where I choose my favourite contributor of the week, who will receive a bespoke tin hat made by Amanda.
2: Wow.
0: And we could have given it to Jake and his thoughts on hankies during today's whip poll.
2: Yeah.
4: Hello, how are we?
2: Great.
1: Jake, hankies, yes or no?
4: Absolutely not. Ever since COVID, they've gone out of fashion, but also a giant turn-off. Like, if I see you whip out a wanky, <hanky.
2: laughs> No good.
1: No good. No good.
0: But I'm going to give it to Jennifer from Como, who on Wednesday played our Fast Five. And when we asked her to continue singing John Denver's Take Me Home Country Roads, we got this.
5: West Virginia mountain mama, take me home, country road.
2: Voice of an angel.
1: It's been a hell of a week.
2: What a week. I have to whip out a wanky.
1: Thank you, Jennifer.
2: Thank you. I like to call her on social media dipstick model when she's single. And on that note.
6: Righto, you two. That's enough.
1: Have a good weekend, everybody.
2: Indeed.
1: If you'd like to hear more of this, and why would you, head to jonesandamanda.com.au.
2: Also, if you're not doing anything over the weekend, vote for Amanda TV Week Logie Awards, tvweeklogieawards.com.au.
1: It won't take you a whole weekend
2: vote
1: to do it.
2: Just do it. Please, just do it. I'm manifesting in this. I want this
1: thank
2: to happen.
1: Thank you, Brendan.
2: Good day to you.
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22: Good morning, I'm James Roy. So the final day of action at Glasgow is drawn to an end, and it's been another successful one for our Aussies. We've added another 5 gold medals to our tally overnight. 3 of those were in the velodrome, while our men took out the para pairs, lawn bowls, as did our women, making Louise Hoskins our oldest ever gold medalist at 76.
23: It's amazing. I'm tearing up. It's so good.
22: There she was on 7, and a nice honour for Tassie cyclist Georgie Baker. She's our flag bearer for the closing ceremony. Back home, and the honeymoon is over for motorists, with the fuel excise discount officially ending. It means prices will rise by 16 cents a litre from this morning. Donald Trump has called off his latest strikes on Iran as both parties return to the negotiating table, while the US president claims Tehran has agreed to an immediate reopening of the Strait of Hormuz. Canberra says it is open to a national register of child abusers after receiving a letter from the parents of murdered schoolboy Daniel Morcombe. Bruce and Denise Morcombe say parents deserve to know if a predator is working at their local childcare centre. Health Minister Mark Butler says they'll consider it.
24: We'll have a look at all good suggestions, obviously, to keep our children safe.
22: And Canberra is pressing ahead with its plan to make the tech giants help pay for Aussie journalism. It'll force companies like Meta, Google, TikTok and LinkedIn to pay a higher levy on their digital advertising revenue if they don't strike a deal with local publishers.
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22: Starting with NRL and the return of Adam Dewey was not enough for the West Tigers, who've gone down to the Eels by 16 points to 13 at Combank, and with the error count reaching 34, Parramatta coach Jason Ryle says it wasn't a pretty game.
25: Me and you would watch it and think exactly the same thing. You don't have to be or think you're an expert. Yeah, we just couldn't get ourselves out of yardage. It was simple fundamental errors that self-inflicted, and we've made a habit of that.
22: Earlier, the Sharks thumped the Bunnies by 32 points to 16. Over to AFL, and the Crows are back in the top four after last night's 72-point drubbing of the Bombers at Marvel, despite 6 goals from Essendon's 2-metre Peter Wright. Skipper Jordan Dawson has told Fox Footy they're looking sharp ahead of the finals.
26: Our contest and pressure's always good, I think. We've shown that. We're the number one or two team in the comp, so that's always good. It's just more so probably our ball use and dropping into a bit more of a kick-mark game at times.
22: Earlier, the D's moved back into the top six with a 9-point win over the Suns on the Gold Coast.
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22: couple of showers across Sydney today. Tops of 23. Sunny tomorrow. Highs of 19 to 20. Similar Wednesday. Highs of 19. Mostly sunny on Thursday. Trade this morning's brake lights for the bright lights of Vegas. Ditch the commute for Gold 101.7's best week of your life in Vegas. Win again from 9 this morning.
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0: Ladies and gentlemen. Wake up on the bright side of the dial with the Christian O'Connell Show for breakfast. Are you
2: ready? I said to my daughter, I said, hey, I've got to watch the Socceroos game. 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I went, not at all. She goes, I have no connection to it. So I watched it by myself. I woke the cat up.
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23: Good morning, I'm James Royce. Well, the Commonwealth Games are just about done and dusted, with Australia adding a final 5 gold medals to its haul overnight. 3 of those were on the cycling track, including to Georgie Baker. She's been named as our flag bearer for the closing ceremony. We also created history in the women's para bowls. Louise Hoskins is officially Australia's oldest gold medalist at the age of 76. All up, we finished with 70 gold, 45 silver and 56 bronze medals. Back home, and experts say it's up to Iran and the US to bring down petrol prices, with a 16-cent a litre fuel excise discount ending overnight. It comes as the US and Iran return to the table for fresh peace talks, with Donald Trump claiming Iran has agreed to reopen the Strait of Hormuz. The RACQ's Ian Jeffrey says this is what's needed for relief at the bowser.
24: If we can get an enduring peace, we will see the oil price start to ease.
23: A bounce in support for One Nation in this morning's Redbridge poll. It places them as Australia's most popular party, with 31% primary support, ahead of Labor, which has dipped to 29. The coalition has risen 4 points to 22. A man is recovering in hospital after he was shot by 2 balaclava-clad men inside his own home. Crews were called to South Wentworthville in Sydney's west just after 9 o'clock last night, where they found the 60-year-old with a single gunshot wound. And Australia's housing slump has spread beyond Sydney and Melbourne. This morning's Cotality data shows prices eased across Brisbane and Adelaide in July as well.
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23: Starting with AFL, and Essendon is back on the bottom of the table thanks to Richmond's win over the Eagles and last night's 72-point thumping by Adelaide. Caretaker Dean Solomon says they conceded way too many scores late in each turn.
25: We just looked at that, like 66 of the points differential in red time. It's been a bit of a theme over the last 5-6 weeks. We can see one becomes 2 or 3, 4 very quickly.
23: Meantime, Melbourne's back in the top 6 after winning a high-scoring clash with the Suns by 9 points. In NRL, West Tigers coach Benji Marshall singing the praises of Adam Dewey, who starred in his recall. However, it wasn't enough to avoid a 16-13 loss to the Eels.
26: I thought it was outstanding. I just thought it showed true character of, given the week he had as well, to turn it around and just put that into performance on the field. Yeah, I thought he showed moments tonight. Repeat sets, set up a couple of tries, good kicking game.
23: Earlier, the Sharks cemented their spot in the top 4 with a 32-16 win over South Sydney in Cronulla.
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23: A couple of showers across Sydney today, tops of 23, sunny tomorrow, highs of 19 to 20, similar Wednesday, highs of 19, mostly sunny on Thursday. Trade this morning's brake lights for the bright lights of Vegas. Ditch the commute for Gold 101.7's best week of your life in Vegas. Win again from 9 this morning.
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1: 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At Padstow Heights, there's a breakdown on Alfords Point Road northbound. It's just after the Alfords Point Bridge and it's partly blocking the left-hand lane. North Mead, a broken down car is on the James Roos Drive northbound off-ramp to Windsor Road. Milpera, reports of a crash on the River Road just near Canterbury Road. And at Carlingford, the speed limit's down to 40k's on Marsden Road, approaching Tomar Street. That's in the westbound lanes. The M4 motorway looking good. Travel time eastbound Mulgoa Road to Church Street, now 22 minutes. Lunch is coming in hot and bigger at 7-Eleven. Try the Mega Sausage Roll or the Double Kramski. Your lunch favourites, now bigger at 7-Eleven. Wonderfully easier. That's Sydney's latest traffic.
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13: 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At Padstow Heights, there's a breakdown on Alfords Point Road northbound. It's just after the Alfords Point Bridge and it's partly blocking the left-hand lane. North Mead, a broken down car is on the James Roos Drive northbound off-ramp to Windsor Road. Milpera, reports of a crash on the River Road just near Canterbury Road. And at Carlingford, the speed limit's down to 40 k's on Marsden Road approaching Tomar Street. That's in the westbound lanes. The M4 motorway looking good. Travel time eastbound Mulgoa Road to Church Street, now 22 minutes. Lunch is coming in hot and bigger at 7-Eleven. Try the Mega Sausage Roll or the Double Kransky. Your lunch favourites, now bigger at 7-Eleven. Wonderfully easier. That's Sydney's latest traffic.
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16: Morning, I'm Petrina Jones. Australia's wrapped up its Commonwealth Games campaign with another 5 gold medals, taking our overall swag in Glasgow to 70. We made history overnight when Louise Hoskins became our oldest ever gold medalist at 76 in the women's para bowls pair, while cyclist Lee Hoffman has told 7 he's planned his celebrations after taking the 1,000-metre men's sprint.
17: So I might be stuffed after this, but yeah, to be honest, I think just get a nice big pizza and a beer.
16: It'll cost around $9 more to fuel the car from this morning. Now the fuel excise discount has ended. It comes as Iran and the US return to the negotiating table. Donald Trump has called off his latest strikes and claims the Strait of Hormuz has reopened. Two gunmen are on the run after a man was shot in his home in South Wentworthville. The 60-year-old is now stable in hospital. He's told police he was shot by two balaclava-clad men at his house on Baronia Street around 9 last night. Court today for a woman who's accused of driving at police before crashing into three parked cars at Coogee in Sydney. They chased the 32-year-old down yesterday afternoon and she's spent the night in custody. And One Nation is again Australia's most popular political party, with this morning's Redbridge poll giving it 31% of the primary vote. That's a 2-point lead over Labor, while the coalition's risen by 4 to 22%. Gold Sport is up next.
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16: The Sharks are now eyeing a top two spot on the NRL table after notching up their fifth straight win. Cronulla beating South Sydney 32-16 in the Shire, but coach Craig Fitzgibbon isn't getting too carried away as they edge closer to finals.
18: We did this last year. We won 9 of 11, 12. We've done the same thing last year. So what's different is maybe the perception of the way we're doing it. I'm not sure about that, but I haven't shifted the way I feel of the players, what I believe in the Sharks are about.
16: In yesterday's other game, the Tigers suffered their 7th loss in a row, going down to the Eels by 3 points. But despite the defeat, coach Benji Marshall was happy with what he saw on the pitch.
19: Yeah, I thought we got back to playing some footy that we've been playing at the start of the season. We were really connected as a group. We had our chances to win, but full credit to Para because they earned it at the end there.
16: And Socceroo Lucas Harrington is set to become the most expensive Aussie player in history, with English Premier League side Hull City expected to pay a cool $38 million for the 18-year-old defender.
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16: Showers and 23 degrees today, sunshine tomorrow and Wednesday with tops of 19. Right now it's 10 degrees and trade this morning's brake lights for the bright lights of Vegas. Ditch the commute for Gold 101.7's best week of your life in Vegas. 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
2: Hey, good morning. Welcome. We are back. It is the Christian O'Connell Show. 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Good

0: Christian O'Connell Show, Monday morning on Gold for Chemist Warehouse. Good morning, Rio.
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0: Good morning, Patsy.
2: Good morning.
0: Sometimes in life, something crazy, surreal, barely believable will happen in our day-to-day lives, and suddenly you feel like your life has turned into a scene in a sitcom. I want to hear your real-life moments where it suddenly felt like your real life was like a sitcom. This weekend, we had some friends to stay, and they said, can we bring our dog? And we said, of course you can bring your dog. We have a dog, we have a cat. I said, is the dog going to be okay with the cat? He was like, no, you'll have to keep them separated.
2: No.
0: Herein lies the story, because fast forward to quite a big night with those friends. I was up before everybody else Sunday morning, and I forgot that their dog couldn't be together with our cat, Larry. Mm. And their dog, Big Red, is a big border collie.
1: Right.
2: Gorgeous.
0: They are beautiful dogs with a great temperament, until suddenly he saw Larry, my cat.
1: Yes.
0: Now,
1: a hostile cat.
0: They later said, no, Larry, a very docile cat, very, very docile. They later said that actually Big Red doesn't normally go for cats. He would have thought, because Larry's a big-ass cat, they would have that Big Red would have misread Larry, scanned him, and thought, this is a wombat. Which, to be fair,
1: I could, the same build.
0: Yeah.
1: Yes, yeah, yeah.
0: We had some plumbers round last week, and suddenly Larry came to see what the commotion was in the kitchen. And they went, oh, my God, that is a big-ass cat.
2: Oh, poor Larry.
0: One of them started taking photos of Larry.
2: Oh.
0: He didn't want a selfie with me. He took photos of Larry the cat.
1: Can you believe this thing?
0: Oh, my God, he is a big old boy. So anyway, back to Big Red, suddenly being released from the utility room where he'd been kept overnight, suddenly sees Larry and goes for him.
2: Oh, no.
0: Just like a couple of 7 in the morning. Poor Larry, honestly, Pats, I've never seen a scene like this.
2: Oh.
0: He ran up the wall.
2: Oh,
0: no.
2: That's traumatic.
0: Up the door frame. So he's shinning up. So he's now above me. I'm trying to move Big Red back into the utility room, right? Shut the door. And then Larry, cats make this noise when they're distressed. Says,
2: ah! Yes, the moan.
0: It's got about 7. I can hear my wife going, Chris, what's going on out there? You haven't let Big Red and Larry at the same time.
2: Oh, no.
0: Yeah, I've told you about 5 times.
1: But amazing that he could get up there.
0: I've still got a scratch here.
2: Oh.
0: Where Larry did not want to come down. He was up the wall.
2: Oh, Larry.
0: Actually up the wall.
1: He defied gravity.
0: I didn't know the big guy had it in him. That inert strength.
1: I've only seen that in cartoons like Tom
0: too.
1: And Jerry or something.
0: And it literally was, his hair was stood on end.
2: Oh, no.
0: It's like a giant fuzzball, porcupine. I was just like, well, can I just behold the scene for a moment? That this dog was barking, the cats are,
2: what a commotion.
0: Everyone's getting up. And they all know what's happened. It doesn't need any explaining. Bones over here. I was just curious to see, how much does he not like cats / wombats?
1: And now we know.
0: Now we know.
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5: 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The M5 motorway at Mascot, a truck has lost its load westbound just after General Holmes Drive. It's as you head outbound toward Marsh Street. At Padstow Heights, a breakdown on Alfords Point Road, northbound after the Alfords Point Bridge. It's partly in Lane 1. North Mead, a broken down car on the James Roos Drive, northbound off-ramp to Windsor Road. And the M4 motorway building quickly eastbound through Eastern Creek. It's the big one at Nissan with an unmissable finance rate across the MY26 X-Trail hybrid and petrol range. 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That's Sydney's latest traffic.
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0: Christian O'Connell Show, Monday morning. All right, let's do Late to the Party, the home of all your brilliant emails. I love doing this. We've got some great ones. Let's go.
1: Late to the Party!
0: Anything you hear us talk about the show, we love it when it comes back around. Nothing we ever talk about the show gets left behind. You can pick it up whenever you want. Christian, I was listening to the show. This comes from Jez a couple of weeks ago, and you were talking about what did you do with the ashes. And I remembered a recent memory. I was lucky enough to visit many places in the world growing up, thanks to my dad's job. And over the last few months since his passing away, I've been thinking about where to take some of his ashes. And we all love going to a place called Chania, which is in the Greek island of Crete. Oh, it's a beautiful place. It's really nice. I think the monastery there was the monastery of Francis of Assisi.
2: Also famous for having
0: a Venetian harbour.
2: Right.
0: Anyway, Christian, I decided that I would sprinkle some of my dad in the harbour. There you go. It's beautiful. By the lighthouse. I decided to make this trek at night because I didn't want to disturb people sprinkling somebody's ashes. Clambered down the rocks as far as I dared and released some of dad into the beautiful sea there. Afterwards, I thought to treat myself, I'd have a lobster meal.
2: Sure.
0: Why the hell not? A day like that. You go and finish, round out the night, a couple of glasses of some local gut rot wine and a lobster meal. The old man would have wanted. We had so many of those stories. They did this with the ashes and then surf and turf.
3: Yum, yum, yum, yum, yum.
0: Yeah, yeah, yeah. Sat outside a restaurant for 30 minutes, getting frustrated as to why the waiters were avoiding coming up to me to take my order. The moment passed, so I decided to retire to the bar for a nightcap. Took a seat at a table that Dad and I had actually sat several times, only to be accosted by one of the bar staff. Whispered to me to please not do cocaine in public and pointed at my face. I went into the bathroom, Christian. Half of Dad, because it was at night time, had blown back into my face and nestled around my beard.
2: Oh, no!
0: It looked like, Christian, I'd been hoovering up, not Dad, Colombian marching powder. Shanks, Jez, that's so funny. Hey, sir, don't be doing cocaine in here. It is not the Cretan way, and certainly not in a Venetian harbour. Overlooked by the former monastery of Francis of Assisi. Shame on you, Australian. Shame on you. It's in your bed.
3: Maybe that's what happens with all those footy players in the off season. They're just letting their dad go into the harbour.
0: It's a new phrase. Yes. I'm just going to go and get rid of Dad in the bathroom. No. When did we talk about nudity?
2: Every day.
3: Oh, that was maybe me in the sauna.
0: Oh wow. Yes. My word. Such a big reaction to that. Oh, yeah, the old sausage party. Christian, on the subject of nudity, this comes from Wade. About 10 years ago, I was staying at my girlfriend's house for Christmas Eve, and we had the house to ourselves, so we did as adults do and had a few too many drinks. I ended up falling asleep on the couch in my birthday suit.
2: Oh, no.
0: When I woke up in the morning, a note had been left next to me that said I would be receiving pajamas for Christmas.
2: Oh, no.
0: Signed by my girlfriend's mother.
3: No.
0: She had arrived from interstate early, let herself in, and saw everything.
4: Whoa.
0: I was snoring, drunk, unconscious, and oblivious. I did get PJs for Christmas, mortified and embarrassed. Wade, great story.
3: What?
0: As is this one from Amanda. Christian, when we built our house, all the surrounding homes were single story until someone built a double story directly behind us. Soon after they moved in, they installed cameras facing straight into our backyard. We tried speaking to them to ask if they could adjust the cameras, but they never answered the door. So my partner came up with a rather unconventional plan. He started to spend time in the backyard completely naked day after day. Christian, by day three, the cameras have been mysteriously moved. And the blinds on their upper level closed and have never been opened since.
2: Brilliant.
0: Amanda, that's genius. We were talking about surnames. Christian, I think you'll get a laugh out of this one. My surname is Peter. My name is Peter. My surname is Lilic. When I sign my name, it spells pillock. I believe that that's a word that you poms use to describe idiots. It is.
2: Oh.
0: Pillock.
3: Great word.
0: Oh, yeah. Christian, I'd like to know, who handed out the surnames? He goes, block capitals for this. When we bring this topic round again, let's now call it, who handed out the surnames? Peter Illick, a.k.a. Pillock, thank you very much. Christian, you were talking on the show about what have you Googled. I've been Googling Johatsu, and it sparked my interest. The term johatsu literally means evaporation in Japanese, and it's used to describe people who deliberately disappear from their lives, leaving behind jobs, families, and identities without a trace. There are even companies in Japan that specialize in services to help people johatsu, evaporate, including organizing transportation, accommodation, and off-grid lives with illegal jobs. They come in the middle of night and help people evaporate under the cloak of darkness.
2: Oh, gosh.
0: Isn't that incredible?
3: It sounds, should be a Netflix documentary.
2: Yeah, it sounds like a movie.
0: Yeah. Thank you very much. And Troy, I Googled what was the name of the One Tree Hill town that the show was set out. Turns out it's just called Tree Hill. Oh. Turns out, Christian, I don't care now. And then Christian, I've been Googling North Melbourne highlights because I missed a good time so much. Oh, what do you find? Some old black and white news footage from the 40s.
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6: 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At Kensington, there's a breakdown on Anzac Parade eastbound at Doncaster Avenue. Padstow Heights, breakdown on Alfords Point Road northbound. It's just after Alfords Point Bridge. Broken down car at Northmead is on the James Roos Drive northbound off-ramp to Windsor Road. The M2 motorway, busy both ways at Pennant Hills Road and Delhi Road. Travel time though, eastbound from Windsor Road to the Lane Cove Tunnel is just 11 minutes. 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That's Sydney's latest traffic.
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8: Morning, I'm Petrina Jones. Well, Australia's ended its Glasgow campaign on a high with 5 gold medals on the final day, taking our overall tally to 70, along with 45 silver and 56 bronze. 3 of those were in the velodrome, while both our men and women took gold in the para-pairs bowls. Earlier, Tassie cyclist Georgie Baker was named as our flag bearer for the closing ceremony, while in netball, our Diamonds salvaged a bronze medal after beating England in the playoff for third. A man has been rushed to hospital after a shooting in Sydney's west. Police say two men with balaclavas stormed a home in South Wentworthville where they shot a 60-year-old. They're still on the run. A woman has been charged after allegedly driving at police before crashing into parked cars at Coogee on Saturday night. She is due to face court this morning. Sydney house prices have fallen 2.6% from this time last year, with this morning's Cotality data showing the average home is about $20,000 cheaper than 12 months ago, while Chief Economist Anne Flaherty says they'll fall even more if we cop another rate hike.
9: That would further reduce borrowing capacities and could lead prices to move even lower as well.
8: And One Nation is back on top in the polls. Pauline Hanson's party is sitting on 31% in the Redbridge poll, ahead of Labor on 29 and the Coalition on 22.
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8: The return of Adam Dewey wasn't enough for the West's Tigers, who've gone down to the Eels by 16 points to 13 at CommBank last night. Parramatta winning its first match since round 18, but coach Jason Riles admits with an error count of 34, it wasn't pretty to watch.
10: Me and you would watch it and think exactly the same thing. You don't have to be or think you're an expert. Yeah, we just couldn't get ourselves out of yardage. It was simple fundamental errors that self-inflicted, and we've made a habit of that.
8: Earlier in the day, the Sharks thumped the Bunnies by 32 points to 16 to solidify fourth spot on the table. But Souths coach Wayne Bennett says it was a gutsy effort by his side, who were missing several of their stars.
11: I'm not disappointed with our effort. I thought we were tremendous and had a few things go against us out there. Jack Whiten, for example, getting head bent there early in the game and had to make changes there and all that type of stuff. And I'm really pleased with their effort.
8: And Matt Payne has increased his lead at the top of the Supercars Championship after beating rival Brock Feeney in yesterday's final race in Perth.
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8: Showers and 23 degrees today, sunshine tomorrow and Wednesday with tops of 19. Right now it's 10 degrees and trade this morning's brake lights for the bright lights of Vegas. Ditch the commute for Gold 101.7's best week of your life in Vegas. 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

0: Good morning, it's the Christian O'Connell Show on Gold. Now, we've had stories, incredible ones before. I always call this, went out for milk, came home with a kayak, because that's a story we had. You know, sometimes it actually just happens in real life, where you go out just to get milk or some basic groceries, and then you see something, or something's on sale, and you think, do you know what? I'll bloody get that right now. That is a great deal.
1: I'm making money.
0: Went out for milk, came back with a kayak. What's your version of that story? This happened to you this week, Pat.
2: Yes. Yesterday, I went to Aldi for chicken fillets for dinner and came out with an egg chair. A hanging egg chair. We've been wanting one for ages and I just happened to come across it and I thought, you know what? That's coming home with
0: They're so comfortable, Pat. The trouble is, once you get in it, you don't want to get out of it.
2: That's it. I can just see myself with a cup of tea and a book every afternoon in the sun. And I have booked it up. But the funny thing is, because the box was rather big and very heavy, and I was on my own, I couldn't get it in the car myself. So I said to them, I'll pay for it. Would you mind holding on to it? And I'll send my husband back tonight to get it. So he thought when I said Aldi, naturally, he would think our closest Aldi where we do most of our shopping, when I'd actually got it sort of in the next suburb, because I happened to be there yesterday. And I didn't think to tell him. So I got this panic to call
0: last
2: night.
0: You do a day's work and then you're going on some Aldi pub crawl.
2: I felt so bad.
0: To get a flipping 20-buck egg chair.
2: So bad. And he goes, where is this egg chair? I have been to 3 Aldis. The first one. And I was sure that I gave him the receipt and I thought that was okay. You know, it had the store. Why would he know to check that?
0: No.
2: I was so silly. Anyway, the first Aldi went to the extent of them checking their video to see if they sold an egg chair that day because they had no egg chair.
0: I mean, good on them.
2: I know, right? So I felt really bad.
0: The chaos you would have just caused.
1: Gaslighting all these poor Aldi stuff.
2: This was at 8 o'clock last night. So anyway, he came home after the first
0: 8 at night.
1: Crazy time to buy an egg chair.
0: Searching for the Holy Grail, the egg chair from Aldi.
2: He's a keeper.
0: All right, so you went out for milk. You came back with a kayak. What's your story? 13, 55, 22.
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4: 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At Kensington, there's a breakdown on Anzac Parade, eastbound at Doncaster Avenue. Padstow Heights, still a breakdown on Alfords Point Road. It's northbound just after the Alfords Point Bridge. At North Metre, broken down car is on the James Roos Drive northbound off-ramp to Windsor Road. The M2 motorway, building both ways at Pennant Hills Road and Delhi Road. The M5 busy already citybound through Moorbank. Travel time to the main tunnel is 22 minutes. 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

0: Morning, it's the Christian O'Connell Show on Go, Monday morning. These are incredible, these stories. We're talking about that thing where you go out to get some basic and you come back with something not basic. Like this one, Deborah. Christian, we went out to buy a computer, came home with a 10-seater spa and no computer. It was awesome, Christian. It had a king and queen seat. What's a king and queen seat? A throne?
1: Yes.
0: I want one. Disco lights and a built-in esky.
2: Better than a computer.
0: What more could you want? Deborah, thank you very much for that one. Christian, I went out for Christmas lights, came home with a kitten. Christian, went to Harvey Norman to just buy some headphones and ended up buying a $12,000 barbecue. You're right, Christian. It's the offer of the sale. It was reduced from 19,000.
2: You got to get it.
0: Come on,
2: get it.
0: $12,000 barbecue.
2: How many people are you cooking for?
0: Blimey. Liz, Christian, we went out to look at the possibility of doing house extensions. Came back with a new house.
3: Oh.
0: What, all the bricks? That's a lot to load up in a car. House. It's one thing trying to get the egg chair in Patsy's car. An entire house, the roof, the bricks. Liz, thank you very much for that. All right, let's get some stories on air now. Jenny, welcome to the show.
4: Morning, how are you?
0: I'm good. So what did you go out for and what did you come back with?
4: Went out for a few groceries, came back with a Labrador.
0: How do you do that?
4: Well, it was cute.
0: Yes, there you go. End of story. Perfect answer. You're quite right.
2: Where were they? Yeah. Was it at the Coles or what do you mean?
0: Do they sell puppies there now?
4: It was in a shopping centre in the days where they still had pet shops.
0: Yes.
4: And it was one little puppy. All the other puppies were jumping around saying, buy me, buy me. And this one little one was sitting in the corner saying, I'm depressed. So I took him home. And the sad thing was I fell in love with him. But the minute he met my daughter, he was her dog.
0: They're such gorgeous dogs, aren't they, Labradors?
4: Yeah, he was a beautiful boy. Loved him to death.
0: What colour? In my mind, he's one of those sandy coloured ones.
4: No, he's black. He was black.
0: Oh, right, lovely. Okay, well, you ruined my story then. That's all I had today to look forward to.
4: Yeah, we called him Rory the Wonder Dog.
0: Oh, my God, what a great name for a dog. Rory the Wonder Dog. It sounds like a kid's TV show.
2: Yes, superhero.
4: Well, he was. He was really gorgeous. He was the best dog.
0: Yeah, that's beautiful. And you're right, those old school pet shops.
2: Yeah, they're not.
0: They're a bit frowned upon.
2: Different times.
0: When was that moment where suddenly they weren't allowed to just sell everything from tortoises to hamsters to guinea pig to dogs to cats to fish all in one small shop?
2: That was the best part of going there when you went to, say, Westfield with mum. You go,
0: it was
2: just free
0: zoo.
2: Store.
0: Every Saturday, you'd go and run around the pet shop.
2: It was
0: always run by the grumpiest people as well. Because I knew there's no way you're buying a guinea pig, hamster, tropical koi fish.
2: Yeah.
0: Parrot. You're right, then.
2: There's always a parrot, yeah.
0: Who we got here? Amanda. Good morning, Amanda. Mandy Moo, you there?
5: Hello?
0: Amanda, welcome to the show. Amanda, what's your story?
5: Good morning. Mine's kind of related, I guess. I went out for a girls' night and ended up in Cuba for a week and brought back souvenirs for the family.
0: You went out on a girls' night and ended up in Cuba?
5: Yeah.
2: Where did it start? What city did the night out start?
0: Yeah, that's epic.
5: So it was in Yellowknife, Canada. So it's in the Arctic of Canada. Mm-hmm. And so we kind of went from, it's still quite a hike though.
0: Yeah.
5: And no planes fly in and out. It's isolated. Like, look up Yellowknife. It's the butthole of the world. Yeah. So, and then I called my partner at the time in the morning because I had a child, and so did my friend, and we ended up having, we're there. We might as well stay for
0: Listen, I'm not going to do the school one. You're going to need to cover me if we got later in Cuba. You got another one of my benders. Look it up. Can you?
2: I still don't understand at all how this happened, and I'm scared to ask, but how did you end up in Cuba, though?
0: Were you drinking?
5: Drinks, yeah. So we had some drinks, and it was the early 2000s, so really.
0: Oh, you weren't there, Rio. The amount of times I went out in London and woke up in Paris. Look it up.
5: I mean, it happens.
0: It does. We're not to judge.
5: No, not at all. I think I was just over it, and I needed a holiday, and she just said, well, let's leave.
0: This is Thelma Louise. All right, Amanda, thank you very much for your call.
5: No worries. Have a great day.
0: And you. Thanks a lot. a live wire there, right? Mia, good morning, Mia.
1: Good morning, good morning.
0: Welcome to the show, Mia. So you went out for milk. Thank what did you come back with?
1: It's not me, it was my dad, and he was infamous for going out for milk and coming back with different types of things. But the most expensive bottle of milk he ever bought was when he left the home at 9:15 and came home at 10:30 with a brand new house for my mother.
2: Oh, I wish my dad did that.
0: A brand new house for mother. Blimey.
1: House. Yep.
0: House. Wow.
1: Yeah.
3: And at night. Who's buying a house that late at night?
1: No, it was in the morning. It was the morning coffee run he was doing.
0: Oh,
1: so was
0: right. But even so, yeah. Were you even in the market for buying a house?
1: No. The best part is he was driving. He saw a mate walking on the road. He pulled over. Coincidentally, there was an open house there. He got sucked in to walk through the open house, made an offer on the spot, signed paperwork, and by the time he got home, he had bought a house.
2: Wow. Not the most relatable story.
0: He's not. Certainly not. You've got to admire this guy's productivity. Cramming all that in by 11.
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21: 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The M5 motorway has broken down cars city-bound at Henry Lawson Drive. It's in the left lane. It's left traffic stacked back through Moorbank and approaching the Hume motorway at Preston's as well. Should be cleared shortly, but still some heavy delays there. Kingsgrove, a broken down truck on Stony Creek Road, corner Kingsgrove Road with hold-ups in all directions. At Huntingwood, another broken down truck is on the M4 motorway eastbound off-ramp to Reservoir Road. 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
3: Morning, I'm Petrina Jones. Well, Australia's ended its Glasgow campaign on a high with 5 gold medals on the final day, taking our overall tally to 70 along with 45 silver and 56 bronze. 3 of those were in the velodrome, while both our men and women took gold in the para-pairs bowls. Earlier, Tassie cyclist Georgie Baker was named as our flag bearer for the closing ceremony, while in netball, our Diamonds salvaged a bronze medal after beating England in the playoff for third. A man has been rushed to hospital after a shooting in Sydney's west. Police say two men with balaclavas stormed a home in South Wentworthville where they shot a 60-year-old. They're still on the run. A woman has been charged after allegedly driving at police before crashing into parked cars at Coogee on Saturday night. She is due to face court this morning. Sydney house prices have fallen 2.6% from this time last year, with this morning's Cotality data showing the average home is about $20,000 cheaper than 12 months ago, while Chief Economist Anne Flaherty says they'll fall even more if we cop another rate hike.
24: That would further reduce borrowing capacities and could lead prices to move even lower as well.
3: And One Nation is back on top in the polls. Pauline Hanson's party is sitting on 31% in the Redbridge poll, ahead of Labor on 29 and the Coalition on 22.
23: 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It's sport done differently.
3: The Sharks are now eyeing a top two spot on the NRL table after notching up their fifth straight win. Cronulla beating South Sydney 32-16 in the Shire, but coach Craig Fitzgibbon isn't getting too carried away as they edge closer to finals.
25: We did this last year. We won 9 of 11, 12. We've done the same thing last year. So what's different is maybe the perception of the way we're doing it. I'm not sure about that, but I haven't shifted the way I feel of the players, what I believe in the Sharks are about.
3: In yesterday's other game, the Tigers suffered their 7th loss in a row, going down to the Eels by 3 points. But despite the defeat, coach Benji Marshall was happy with what he saw on the pitch.
26: Yeah, I thought we got back to playing some footy that we've been playing at the start of the season. Thought really connected as a group. We had our chances to win, but full credit to Para because they earned it at the end there.
3: And Socceroo Lucas Harrington is set to become the most expensive Aussie player in history, with English Premier League side Hull City expected to pay a cool $38 million for the 18-year-old defender.
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3: showers and 23 degrees today. Sunshine tomorrow and Wednesday with tops of 19. Right now it's 10 degrees. And trade this morning's brake lights for the bright lights of Vegas. Ditch the commute for Gold 101.7's best week of your life in Vegas. Win again from 9 this morning.
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0: Good morning. Welcome to the Christian O'Connell Show on Gold. We want to build a classic 80s and 90s school. Patsy, what has to go in?
1: Well, we had, you won't believe this, but we had an incinerator at our school. But not only did we have an incinerator, we had an incinerator monitor or two kids. I'm not talking high school either. I'm talking at primary school. This incinerator is a rusted old
2: thing. Kids under the age of 11?
1: Absolutely.
2: In charge of a furnace?
1: Absolutely.
2: What a country.
1: It would burn all winter, not in the summer, obviously, but all winter, and there would be two kids. It was the most coveted position.
2: I love the way it was two kids. It's a two-person job.
3: Yeah. We took it seriously.
2: Yeah. This will be properly mad. Well, not mad, but young children will burn it.
3: Wait, sorry, Patsy, forgive my ignorance. Mm. What goes in the incinerator?
1: Everything.
3: What does it do?
2: No, we had an incinerator as well.
1: Yeah.
3: Right.
2: No. They used to burn, everything. Oh, stuff that was not great. Plastic, tyres. No, really bad.
1: Yeah, it was.
2: That's why there's that massive hole in the ozone here.
1: It's our fault.
2: It's Patsy's school.
1: Yeah, single-handedly. But there'd be two kids that would be nominated, most coveted position in the playground.
3: How do you get the gig of incinerator?
1: Well, you'd have to take turns. But the teacher, the principal, would give you a box of matches.
3: Oh, my God.
1: And so taking class totally different times. And it would be the monitor's job once a day through the school, like not with a adult there monitoring
2: that thing, thing was going constantly. Because obviously in the UK, you have really long, cold winters.
1: Yeah.
2: So the way that they would heat the school was by just burning everything. I remember once a month, they would say, listen, if your parents need to get rid of anything, tell them to drop it off tomorrow. So they'd be like armchairs.
1: What?
2: You see the caretaker, like your PE teacher, lugging an like a sofa. And then I saw the two teachers sawing a sofa up once in the three bits, chucking it into this beast.
1: Different time.
3: But what about air quality? How about
1: there was none. Wasn't a consideration.
2: That's a fair question that was not asked back in the 80s.
1: But it would be their responsibility to make sure that the fire didn't go out. So you'd see them there, stoking it through the
2: afternoon. Oh, no, it was like a fire god that everyone had to worship, the incinerator. Even the phrase incinerator.
1: But where it was as well, it wasn't like tucked away.
2: No, ours was ours opened onto the playground.
3: It was the piece de resistance of the school.
1: Ours was right next to the sandpit.
2: So, it would open up and everyone would go,
1: yeah.
2: You see that fire behind a metallic grill. It's a fire god.
1: It was amazing. And everything went in there and the kids would just stand around and watch it.
2: I even think a couple of bad kids went in there sometimes as well. There's kids, you're like, whatever happened to Dave?
3: They gave kids boxes of matches
2: and let them near. Rio, the size of the thing, Patsy, was huge, wasn't it?
1: It was.
2: Giant metallic doors would open up.
1: It was like a dumpster. It was huge.
3: Blown my mind.
2: It was people's job to constantly feed the fire god.
1: Yes.
3: Right, you've got to keep it satisfied.
2: Keep that thing going. Yes. We need help from your mums and dads. Anything. Any car. They're getting rid of the car. We're trying to saw the car in half.
3: We must please the fire god.
2: I swear I'm not making this up. Once a bed got dropped off, and again, teachers sawed it into like three pieces and fed it to the incinerator.
3: Teachers have better things to do than soaring beds up. That's insane.
2: Never thought about that. Too busy worrying about bees' knees, Rio. One more thing that was in every single school, there's actually a method of correction and punishment, was the classic chalk duster.
1: Oh, that, yes.
2: Well, I remember if you were bad, we were made to stand on a chair, and Mr. Wilson, who I actually think hated children, he was in the war and clearly was suffering from some kind of... Part of him was still out in Europe fighting the Germans. He would make us stand on a chair, right? And he would throw a wooden duster at you.
1: Yeah.
2: Well, if you flinched, you'd have to stay up there until you didn't flinch and he hit you with a wooden chalk duster.
3: Crazy.
2: No, crazy. This was a Catholic primary school. I went to the eyes of God. This was witnessed by. It's like that, or I'll be fed into the incinerator. I'll take that duster, Mr. Wilson.
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5: 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At West Ryde, there's a breakdown on Victoria Road, Citybound near Bowden Street. It's in the right-hand lane. Kingsgrove, a broken down track. Stony Creek Road, corner Kingsgrove Road with hold-ups in all directions. At Hunters Hill, there's been a crash northbound on Church Street on the on-ramp to Burns Bay Road. And the Eastern Distributor slowing citybound from around Dacey Avenue. 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

0: morning, Christian O'Connell Show, Monday morning for Chemist Warehouse. All right, so we're going to try and build an 80s or 90s school. 80s and 90s school, we can try and build one. So far, though, we've got the incinerator manned by children. Also, if you're going to build an 80s and 90s school, you need loo roll that is so thin you could use it as tracing paper. And do you know how cheap and thin it was?
1: And rough like sandpaper.
0: Oh, really rough. Yes, you're right. Sandy exterior, yeah. And then the other thing as well, we had in the classroom, you had one of those pencil sharpeners.
2: Yes,
0: where you could feed,
2: feed
0: your pencil. We had to ask the teacher if you could get up because it was a real time killer. Because you would take your time dawdling up to it. You could easily waste out, trust me, about 5 minutes. Then it was, O'Connell, it doesn't take that long to walk up here. Yes. So it's like meandering around. walking up.
2: A favourite during maths class, don't you think?
0: These.
2: When you didn't want to do any work.
0: I was forever just blunting the pencil. It's gone again, sir. It's gone again, sir. Okay, O'Connell, this time be quicker. Run!
1: We used to have one that had a hand
0: the crank.
1: Terrible job. It would like chop it in these angles.
0: Yes. It always looked like a cat's backside.
1: Yeah.
2: Yes, it does.
0: Anyway, a lot of time daydreaming at school. Rio, what else has to go in our 80s and 90s school?
1: I actually reckon this stuff was like a gateway drug. Those scratch and sniff stickers was the holy grail of something you could get from the teacher. So.
0: Oh, yes. What a great thing in the 90s they were.
1: Brilliant. If you did your homework well or something, you know, Mrs. Collins would come on
0: like
1: and
0: a strawberry.
1: Oh, and then you'd scratch it and you...
2: I bet you got a lot, Mr. Double Degree.
0: Of course he did. Hall monitor, prefect.
1: Yeah. Yes, I was ODing on them by the end. Those scratch and sniff ones.
0: Oh. Can you still buy scratch and sniff stickers?
1: I wonder, does Audie get them, Patsy?
2: No, they don't. They don't even get... We used to get the red smiley face.
0: Yeah.
2: That the stamp. Yep. I've never seen any of her work with well done or a good try.
1: Yeah, I don't know if you can still get
0: it. I want to know, can you still buy scratch and sniff stickers? Mm. Ask the Werribee Love God, your husband.
1: Yes.
0: You know, because Officeworks would sell them.
1: Yes.
0: Because I'll tell you what I'd like to get some, and then when you do good breaks, I'll give you a smiley face, a scratch and sniff snicker. You get a little buzz.
1: Yeah.
0: I reward the, like with children, you reward the behaviour you want.
1: Yeah.
0: Okay, and that's how we're going to dominate with scratch and sniff stickers.
1: That's going to be instead of pay rises from
0: Sears. You ain't getting those.
1: Scratch and sniffs.
0: Also, I want to know, how long does a scratch and sniff sticker retain its potency?
1: Great question.
0: Like, has anyone got one from the 90s that still smells of strawberry now?
1: You know what? I'll ask my mum. I've still got a lot of my school textbooks
0: Could
1: and
0: you?
1: Stuff. Yeah,
2: oh,
1: I'll see if
2: you
1: can dig one
0: please,
1: up and
0: please,
1: give it a whiff.
0: Please.
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5: 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At West Ryde, there's a breakdown on Victoria Road at Citybound near Bowden Street. It's in the right-hand lane. Hunters Hill, a crash on Church Street on the northbound on-ramp to Burns Bay Road. At Mascot, we have a broken-down car on Southern Cross Drive southbound. It's in the right-hand lane at Botany Road. Kingsgrove, a broken-down truck, Stony Creek Road near Kingsgrove Road. It's blocking a couple of lanes each way on Stony Creek Road. And at Strathfield, a car and motorbike crash, Parramatta Road, citybound at George Street. Lunch is coming in hot and bigger at 7-Eleven. Try the Mega Sausage Roll or the Double Kransky. Your lunch favourites now bigger at 7-Eleven. Wonderfully easier. That's Sydney's latest traffic.
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7: Morning, I'm Petrina Jones. Well, Australia's ended its Glasgow campaign on a high with 5 gold medals on the final day, taking our overall tally to 70 along with 45 silver and 56 bronze. 3 of those were in the velodrome, while both our men and women took gold in the parapairs bowls. Earlier, Tassie cyclist Georgie Baker was named as our flag bearer for the closing ceremony while in netball, our Diamonds salvaged a bronze medal after beating England in the playoff for third. It'll cost around $9 more to fuel the car from this morning. Now the fuel excise discount has ended. It comes as Iran and the US return to the negotiating table. Donald Trump has called off his latest strikes and claims the Strait of Hormuz has reopened. Two gunmen are on the run after a man was shot in his home in South Wentworthville. The 60-year-old is now stable in hospital. He's told police he was shot by two balaclava-clad men at his house on Baronia Street around 9 last night. Caught today for a woman who's accused of driving at police before crashing into three parked cars at Coogee in Sydney. They chased the 32-year-old down yesterday afternoon and she's spent the night in custody. And One Nation is again Australia's most popular political party, with this morning's Redbridge poll giving it 31% of the primary vote. That's a 2-point lead over Labor, while the coalition's risen by 4 to 22%. Gold Sport is up next.
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7: The return of Adam Dewey wasn't enough for the West Tigers, who've gone down to the Eels by 16 points to 13 at CommBank last night. Parramatta winning its first match since round 18, but coach Jason Riles admits with an error count of 34, it wasn't pretty to watch.
8: Me and you would watch it and think exactly the same thing. You don't have to be or think you're an expert. Yeah, we just couldn't get ourselves out of yardage. It was simple fundamental errors that self-inflicted, and we've made a habit of that.
7: Earlier in the day, the Sharks thumped the Bunnies by 32 points to 16 to solidify fourth spot on the table. But Souths coach Wayne Bennett says it was a gutsy effort by his side, who were missing several of their stars.
9: I'm not disappointed with our effort. I thought we were tremendous and had a few things go against us out there. Jack Whiten, for example, had been there early in the game and had to make changes there and all that type of stuff. I'm really pleased with their effort.
7: And Matt Payne has increased his lead at the top of the Supercars Championship after beating rival Brock Feeney in yesterday's final race in Perth.
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7: Showers and 23 degrees today, sunshine tomorrow and Wednesday with tops of 19. Right now it's 10 degrees and trade this morning's brake lights for the bright lights of Vegas. Ditch the commute for Gold 101.7's best week of your life in Vegas. 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

0: Good morning, it's the Christian O'Connell Show on Go, Monday morning. Patsy's husband, Chris, the Werribee love god, has struck again. He's taken out another chair.
1: Number five, this is.
0: Mambo number five.
1: Number five chair yesterday.
0: A little bit of Chris's backside. So what happened this time? Where was the poor chair?
1: Went to the family GP yesterday for his annual checkup.
0: Bloody hell, he's not wiping out a chair in reception, is he?
1: He is.
2: Not a good start to the checkup.
0: Checkup over. Sir!
1: And the girls in reception listened to the show. Sorry about the chair. So he's leant onto the armrest and heard a very loud crack. He said, I kind of gave like a cough to try and cover it up because I could feel it going under my arm. And I said, you didn't. He said, I did. So that's five chairs. Number one was La Porchetta. Number two was Joseph's Restaurant at the Mansion.
0: It's actually like a tornado.
1: It is.
0: It's backside. It's a trail of destruction.
1: Yes. Number three was the Big Four at Queenscliff pool deck. The plastic
0: my favourite
1: chair.
0: La Porchetta always, and then the Big Four.
1: And very recently, just a few weeks ago, Jetstar flight to Sydney actually pulled the armrest the chair. Last seat on the left side. And now we have claimed another scalp. This time, and I don't know if we can go to our beloved family GP anymore after going there for like 15 years after doing it.
0: Just listen, get Anaconda, get them a camping chair.
1: That's not a bad idea.
0: You know what? Chris should just turn up with his own chair at various places.
2: Yes, yeah.
0: A BYO.
1: My pa had one of those. That's what he needs, a BYO chair.
2: Does he sit down particularly aggressively or what's going on?
1: He's just a strong man.
2: He is.
0: No. Those are glutes of steel.
2: Yes.
0: No. Seriously. All right, so we want to know, what is your nemesis? In life, we all have nemesis. Chris is obviously Chris versus chairs.
1: Yes.
0: For me, it's sunglasses. You know, 2 weeks ago, I was saying how I accidentally left a pair of sunglasses my daughter's got for me. I left them back of an Uber, The Uber driver found them and he gave them to me. I had them for 3 days. They've disappeared again. It's never a long-term relationship. I think it's because sunglasses, to me, growing up in the UK, don't forget, were a once-a-year thing when you went on a family holiday for a week. There was no need for them with grey weather. Right? I'd be walking into traffic. I didn't need grey tinted out. So it was only when you went to Europe on holiday, you bought your sunglasses. So they were never part of my life other than for the other 51 weeks a year, didn't need them.
2: Yeah.
0: Come here. And there's some part of my DNA that doesn't say, hey, look for those sunglasses.
2: Yeah, they are.
0: I moved here at 45. It's not been part of my existence.
2: Do you know where you've left them?
0: No idea.
2: Oh no, Christian.
0: Yeah. I know.
2: Special sunnies as well.
0: I know.
2: Well, mine's umbrellas. Because I absolutely burn through those everywhere I go. Because you never have them.
0: No.
2: And then you forget that you have it and then you leave it on the bus.
0: Same thing with
2: me
0: with sunglasses. Yeah, you don't think it's part of your day to day.
2: Yes, exactly.
0: Mm. Yeah. All right. As a grown up, what is your nemesis? Give us a call, 13 55 22. Christian, my nemesis is a garage door in my apartment complex. It either won't go up with the button and I sit there for 5 minutes like an idiot, or I take the wrong turn trying to get out. It doesn't detect me. And after I have to back in and go again, then I check my phone while I wait. It's so embarrassing. Christian, my nemesis, track pants. I have to regularly buy them because I always get the rope stuck on the other side.
2: Yeah.
0: You know, when you lose it. God, somebody invents something to stop it.
1: Yeah.
0: Some kind of handbrake that kicks in when you yank too much. A stopper. An emergency valve or something. Christian, my nemesis is folding washing.
2: Oh, God.
0: I'm with you. I do not get the physics behind it. I never will. Christian, I thought turning 40, I would have clocked this, but it remains undefeated to me. You've met your nemesis in life. They're always there. Ryan. Christian, I just talk about sunglasses in the UK. My daughter is on holiday, traveling around the UK now for the first time. She's trying to buy some sunglasses. She can't find them. Anyway, it's winter time. They're all put away until next year.
1: Wow.
0: When we get a 2-day summer, if we're lucky. She said, Christian, she's been vlogging about it on Instagram. She can't find any anywhere, whereas they're everywhere in Australia. You're right. Servo stations, chemists, but they're needed here.
2: Can't get away from them here.
0: No, she didn't arrive in the country with them. You ain't finding sunglasses during the winter in the UK.
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20: 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The M7 motorway at Glenwood has a broken down truck eastbound at Old Windsor Road. It's blocking the right-hand lane. At Mascot, a broken down car is on the Southern Cross Drive southbound off-ramp to Botany Road. There are some heavy delays at Hunters Hill due to a crash northbound on-ramp to Burns Bay Road from Church Street. Also, a car and motorbike crash at Strathfield, Parramatta Road, citybound near George Street, and a broken down track, Stony Creek Road, corner Kingsgrove Road. Whether you're moving, decluttering your home or office, or heading overseas, let Storage King help you start your new chapter. Stuff it, live more, search Storage King today. That's Sydney's latest traffic.
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1: Morning, I'm Katrina Jones. Australia's wrapped up its Commonwealth Games campaign with another 5 gold medals, taking our overall swag in Glasgow to 70. We made history overnight when Louise Hoskins became our oldest ever gold medalist at 76 in the women's para bowls pair, while cyclist Lee Hoffman is told 7. He's planned his celebrations after taking the 1,000-metre men's sprint.
15: So I might be stuffed after this, but yeah, to be honest, I think just get a nice big pizza and a beer.
1: A man has been rushed to hospital after a shooting in Sydney's west. Police say two men with balaclavas stormed a home in South Wentworthville where they shot a 60-year-old. They're still on the run. A woman has been charged after allegedly driving at police before crashing into parked cars at Coogee on Saturday night. She is due to face court this morning. Sydney house prices have fallen 2.6% from this time last year, with this morning's Cotality data showing the average home is about $20,000 cheaper than 12 months ago, while Chief Economist Anne Flaherty says they'll fall even more if we cop another rate hike.
22: That would further reduce borrowing capacities and could lead prices to move even lower as well.
1: And One Nation is back on top in the polls. Pauline Hanson's party is sitting on 31% in the Redbridge poll, ahead of Labor on 29 and the Coalition on 22.
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1: New South Wales Origin coach Laurie Daly has confirmed he won't return to the role. After clinching this year's series, Daly is stepping down. He's told Sky Sports it's been an honour and a privilege.
23: When I accepted the role, I committed to giving it everything I had for 2 years. I did that wholeheartedly, and I just feel like now's the right time for someone else to have the opportunity to lead this great state.
1: The Sharks are now eyeing a top two spot on the NRL table after beating South Sydney 32-16 in the Shire. But coach Craig Fitzgibbon isn't getting too carried away as they edge closer to finals.
24: We did this last year. We won 9 of 11, 12. We've done the same thing last year. So what's different is maybe the perception of the way we're doing it.
1: In yesterday's other games, the Eels had a 3-point win over the Tigers. And Socceroo Lucas Herrington is set to become the most expensive Aussie player in history, with Hull City expected to pay $38 million for the 18-year-old.
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1: Showers and 23 degrees today. Sunshine tomorrow and Wednesday with tops of 19. Right now it's 10 degrees. And trade this morning's brake lights for the bright lights of Vegas. Ditch the commute for Gold 101.7's best week of your life in Vegas. Win again from 9 this morning.
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0: Good morning, Christian O'Connell Show, Monday morning. It means coming up next, it is time for the Misheard Lyrics.

0: Good morning, Christian O'Connell Show. Monday morning for Chemist Warehouse. Monday morning at 8, we do something called the Misheard Lyrics. You send them in, we play them back. If we agree, you'll hear this. If we don't hear what you think you're hearing. And for the really great ones.
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0: All right, last week, Hall of Famers on the Misheard Lyrics, we had this from Stephen, the other side, Jason Derulo. If you walk down this road, we'll be llamas for sure.
3: If we walk down this road, we'll be llamas for sure.
0: 100% that's there.
4: That's good.
0: Paul had this one, What a Wonderful World. Armstrong! Bright Blessed Days and the Dogs Say Goodnight.
3: Bright Blessed Days, the Dogs Say Goodnight.
0: All right, so brand new one. Stephen Waring's got an R.E.M. song, Man on the Moon. Andy, are you goofing on Elvis? Hey, baby.
5: Andy, are you goofing on Elvis, baby?
0: Or is it, according to Stephen's ears, Andy, are you goofing on Elm Street, baby? Ooh. Yeah.
5: Andy, are you goofing on Elm Street, baby?
4: Oh, yeah.
0: I hear that, Stephen. Well done. Mandy has been listening to Suzy Quatro, 48 Crash. 48 Crash? What's more, 48 Crash?
6: 48 Crash, 48 Crash.
0: Or is it Bonnie 8 Grass? Bonnie 8 Grass.
6: 48 Crash, 48
0: Crash. Yes. Yes, there, yes. Mandy, thank you. Clayton's got this one. Clayton Shaw, thank you for your entry. Train, Hey Soul Sister, Your Lipstick Stains.
7: Your lipstick stains.
0: Or actually, does it stink?
7: Your lipstick stains.
4: Oh, yeah,
7: yeah,
4: no,
7: it so
4: stinks.
7: Stinky
0: lipstick. Your lipstick stays. Clayton, I love that one. Thank you. Jess has been listening to Hero on Enrique Iglesias. Would you tremble if I touched your lips?
8: Would you tremble if I touched your lips?
0: Or does the great heartthrob love a dribbler? My job is to merely read these out. Would you dribble? Would you dribble if I touched your lips? Very different song.
8: Would you tremble?
4: Yes.
8: If I touched.
0: Is it there?
4: Yes.
0: Here we
4: hear
0: it.
4: Would
0: you
4: dribble?
0: Yeah.
8: Would you tremble?
0: It's now a laughable song with just that one slight
9: you just
0: tweet.
9: You got it's
0: man overboard then. Come on in, Jess.
1: Instant Hall of Famer.
0: Would you dribble?
8: Would you tremble if I touched your lips?
0: That's one of my favourite ones here. Thank you. Quincy's got this. Sugar, We're Going Down. Fall Out Boy. Don't mind me. I'm watching you two from the closet.
4: That could mean
0: that scenario was in there, to be honest.
4: That could mean anything.
0: Okay, no. If you're watching, what are you watching?
4: Okay. They could be reading a book.
0: Well, what about this? Or is he saying, tell mummy I'm watching YouTube from the closet?
4: That's a bit nicer.
0: It's nicer, isn't it? You know, maybe an episode of Bluey in there. What's in peace and quiet? That is, beat for beat, what you said, Quincy. Tell mummy I'm watching YouTube from the closet. Fall Out Boy. No, there's actually no doubt. Yeah, I now can't hear the original line. Don't mind me, I'm watching you two from the closet. No, it's gone. Brilliant. Well done, Quincy. Great name as well.
1: Instant Hall of Famer.
0: This came in the last 10 minutes. Liga Fantasy, Mariah Carey. Sweet, sweet fantasy, baby. Or we've all seen one. Has someone seen a menacing baby? A sweet, sweet menacing baby.
4: Medicine baby.
0: And Derek, how can we be lovers? Michael Bolton, how can we be lovers if we can't even be friends?
10: How can we be lovers if we can't be friends?
0: Or is it, how can we be lovers if we can't beat France?
10: How can we be lovers if we can't be friends?
0: Yes, it's there. It is. Hear it again. How can we be lovers if we can't beat France? Who knew he was a soccer coach? He goes in there and gives a rival country a pep talk. Sings it to them.
10: How can we be lovers if we can't be friends?
0: Brilliant ones this week. Thank you very much, everyone who takes the time to email me. We get these 24 hours a day. Thank you so much for keeping the Miss Hear Lyrics going. It's our longest running feature. Thanks to you guys. Thank you. As always, when you mishear them, whatever they are, dribbling or not.
8: Would you tremble if I touched your lips?
0: And trying to beat the French.
10: How can we be lovers if we can't be friends?
0: Email me, christian@christianoconnell.com.au.
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12: 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At Brookvale, there's been a car and pedestrian crash. It's on Pittwater Road, blocking two or three northbound lanes at Rogers Street. Broken down truck on the M7 motorway at Glenwood is eastbound just near Old Windsor Road, but it's blocking the right-hand lane of the M7 and the queues are pretty much back to Richmond Road now. At Alfords Point, we have a broken down car on Alfords Point Road, southbound. Out. It's blocking the left-hand lane just near Brushwood Drive. 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

0: Christian O'Connell Show, Monday morning. Yesterday, I had to go to the most terrifying place on earth. Mm-hmm. The op shops.
1: Oh.
0: I had a whole... No, the ones around my way, Patsy, they are fearsome volunteers. Oh. I had a car boot, second one in the last 7 days of stuff. And my wife had stitched me up. I just picked it all up. She said, can you take this to the Salvos? There was just six badminton rackets. A game I've never known any of us play. I don't even know how we got
2: six
0: Yonex mint condition badminton rackets. A game I've never played since we moved here. The kids haven't. And my wife, I was like, how have we got badminton rackets? Six of them. And there was just loads of other, just a lot of stuff. Mm. A pair of mint condition crutches as well. Oh. The old timey there manning it. Eyes lit up. Oh, my God. Oh, it's like catnip. Oh, I'll have those. All about the customers. And then, you know those like big, long sort of pasta jars?
3: Oh, yeah. Oh, we got so many of those.
0: So many. Mm. She had way too many. Mm. My wife just dumped a load of those and forgotten to empty them. So as I'm chucking it in the bin, one of them's got loads of pasta in.
1: Yeah.
0: One of them is half filled up with flour that just opened up into the bin.
1: Oh.
0: The lady goes, whoa, is that flour? Oh. As if I was like a chemical agent.
2: Well, you can't give them I
0: agree.
2: Flour.
0: I agree.
1: Oh.
0: And I was just like, oh, goddamn wife. Would you do this to me? A flower bomb?
3: And they ask very stern, aren't they?
1: Yes, yes. They have to
0: I
1: be,
0: was
1: though.
0: So nervous, yeah. I was approaching. I dropped a load out the front there. Was it? Patsy, how was your day yesterday? What did you get up to?
1: I was humiliated yesterday. I do have a rather nasty sty on my eye.
0: Oh, yeah, we've all seen it, yeah.
2: Is that what that is?
1: Oh, excuse me. Anyway,
0: pink eye, stink eye.
1: The team were calling you that earlier.
0: I said, do not call it that. I came this morning, they were like, pink eye, stink eye, Pats, pink eye, stink eye, Pats. I was like, grow up, guys.
1: I had to get some antibiotic ointment at the chemist that the doctor had prescribed me. Anyway, I got it filled yesterday and the assistant came back and I wasn't clear because the sty is kind of on the bottom lid but inside. I wasn't sure if I could actually like pull the eye down, how to apply it basically. And so I said, oh, can I put this? Should I put this right around the eye? Where should I put it? It's not on the instructions.
0: You wouldn't put it right around the eye.
1: Well, but this is the thing, because the sty is on the inside.
0: Should I put it sort of
1: lid.
0: 3 inches under the eye and the medicine crawls up there?
2: Put it on
1: but
2: where
1: it's
2: the
1: like
2: sty
1: right
2: is.
1: Down. So I can't physically.
0: I'd apply it to the sty.
1: But
0: no
1: I can't.
0: Training.
1: This is it, because it's on the inside. So I wasn't clear exactly where to put it. Like, it's on the inside.
0: I think you could take a random guess, madam, that it's going to be applied to the wound or thing.
1: Anyway.
0: So these tablets you give me, I swallow them?
1: No, they're an ointment. They're an ointment. It's an ointment, a little tube of ointment, and I didn't know how to use it. And the assistant thought that she would just, like, yell out across the pharmacy, yeah, hey, David!
0: Oh, yeah, why'd they do that?
1: Oh. Yeah, this woman with the big sty on her eye. And I'm just standing there. I'm thinking, I'm standing here. Everyone's looking at me.
0: And you are a local celebrity there.
1: Oh, hardly. But she's like, yeah, the woman with the sty. The sty on the left. Yep, that big sty on
0: Lisa
1: her eye.
0: Lisa Left Eye. Old Lisa Left Eye Lopez here.
1: Where do you want her to put it? Yeah, it's a big one. Yep. I'm thinking, oh, my Lord, seriously.
0: Have we got any jousting sticks?
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7: 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At Brookvale, an earlier crash, Pittwater Road, corner Rogers Street, has left some delays both ways along Pittwater Road. The M7 motorway at Glenwood has a broken down truck eastbound at Old Windsor Road, but it's blocking the right-hand lane of the M7 and the queues all the way back to the Quakers Hill Parkway. Terry Hills, a crash reported on Monavale Road at Forest Way. and trains on the TA Airport and South Line being delayed due to repairs at Tempe. 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That's Sydney's latest traffic.
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1: Morning, I'm Petrina Jones. Well, Australia's ended its Glasgow campaign on a high with 5 gold medals on the final day, taking our overall tally to 70 along with 45 silver and 56 bronze. 3 of those were in the velodrome, while both our men and women took gold in the para-pairs bowls. Earlier, Tassie cyclist Georgie Baker was named as our flag bearer for the closing ceremony, while in netball, our Diamonds salvaged a bronze medal after beating England in the playoff for third. A third person has been charged over a string of arson attacks targeting a home at Hunters Hill. The 26-year-old was arrested yesterday, while 2 teenagers are already before the courts. A man is recovering in hospital after he was shot at a home in South Wentworthville overnight. The 60-year-old was reportedly targeted by 2 men wearing balaclavas. The latest Redbridge poll has One Nation in front of Labor yet again. Pauline Hanson's party sits on 31% of voter support, ahead of Labor on 29 and the Coalition on 22. And experts say it's up to Iran and the US to bring down petrol prices, with the fuel excise discount ending overnight. It comes as the US and Iran return to the table for fresh peace talks, with Donald Trump claiming Iran's agreed to reopen the Strait of Hormuz. The RACQ's Ian Jeffries says that's what it will take to bring prices down.
8: If we can get an enduring peace, we will see the oil price start to ease.
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1: Blues Origin coach Laurie Daly has finally confirmed league's worst-kept secret. After 2 years in the role and a series win this year, Daly has told Sky Sports that he is stepping away.
9: I feel very honoured. I feel like we achieved something really special this year. I just think that, yeah, I've enjoyed my time, but I was fully focused on the 2 years, and it's just the right time.
1: The return of Adam Dewey wasn't enough for the West Tigers, who've gone down to the Eels by 16 points to 13 last night. But Parramatta coach Jason Riles admits with an error count of 34, it wasn't pretty to watch.
10: Me and you would watch it and think exactly the same thing. You don't have to be or think you're an expert. Yeah, we just couldn't get ourselves out of yardage. It was simple fundamental errors that self-inflicted.
1: In yesterday's other game, the Sharks down the Bunnies 32-16. And in motorsport, Matt Payne has increased his lead at the top of the Supercars Championship after beating rival Brock Feeney in the final race in Perth.
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1: Showers and 23 degrees today. Sunshine tomorrow and Wednesday with tops of 19. Right now it's 10 degrees. And trade this morning's brake lights for the bright lights of Vegas. Ditch the commute for Gold 101.7's best week of your life in Vegas. 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

0: Good morning, it's the Christian O'Connell Show on Go. Monday morning, farmer songs. You ready to mark?
1: I'm ready.
0: Crops of Jupiter.
1: Ah, silver.
0: That's very good, actually. Well done from Jess. Also, we've got Crop the Pilot.
1: I like that, gold.
0: Plough Bazaar, ding, ding, ding.
1: Plough Bazaar, gold.
0: Plough to make gravy.
1: Silver.
0: That's not the end of the plough ones. Oh. I want to plough thee, queen.
1: Silver.
0: I love a long way to the crop.
1: Yes, gold.
0: Crop suey, sister of the town.
1: Gold plus.
0: Wheat built this city.
1: Silver plus.
0: Michael Bolton, how can I milk your udders if we can't be friends?
1: No,
0: come on, Josh. Grow up, man. Good lad, look at yourself. Hell's Bells.
1: Yeah, good.
0: AC/DC. Blame it on the grain, Milli Vanilli.
2: Blame it on the grain.
0: Silver together plus. Bohemian Rhapsody.
1: Bronze.
0: Ed Sheep Shearing.
1: That's a band.
0: Singing Barn on the Hill.
1: Oh, gold.
0: Okay, who's the best in show today?
1: Crop Suey was great.
0: Crop Suey, well done, Adam. We are back tomorrow. Have a great day. Thank you very much for joining us.
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4: Did you know your intestines could be full of pinworms and threadworms right now and you might not even know it? The only sign may be a maddening itchy bottom at night. Introducing Caruso's Expel Worms. Caruso's Expel Worms is traditionally used in Western herbal medicine to help remove intestinal pinworms and threadworms. So if you're ready to say goodbye to intestinal pinworms, threadworms and the nighttime itch, try Caruso's Expel Worms today. 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
17: A lot can happen to the people you care about in a year, a month, a week. So ask, are you okay any day? Because a conversation could change a life. At Ashfield, the car's broken down on the M4 motorway eastbound off-ramp to Parramatta Road. The M4 not doing too badly this morning. Your travel time from Eastern Creek to Homebush Bay Drive, just 23 minutes. We also have a breakdown on the M7 motorway, Glenwood. It's a truck eastbound near Old Windsor Road, but it's blocking the right-hand lane. Long delays back along the M7 to the Quakers Hill Parkway. But the M5 is now a good run. It's easing citybound from Casula to the main tunnel. Travel time 15 minutes. 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That's Sydney's latest traffic.
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18: Good morning, I'm James Royce. The trial of former broadcaster Alan Jones begins in Sydney this morning. The 85-year-old is facing 22 charges of indecent assault and sexual touching involving six men between 2003 and 2020. He has pleaded not guilty to all charges. Well, two men are on the run this morning after breaking into a home at Baulkham Hills overnight. They were armed with an electronic stun gun and metal pole, stealing cash before fleeing the scene. Meantime, a 60-year-old man is in hospital after he was shot last night in his South Wentworthville home. Well, passengers on a Qantas flight from Sydney to San Diego have ended up in Melbourne. That's after the plane was forced to turn around some 5 hours into its journey to Chile, but couldn't return to Sydney because of the curfew. Sydney's average unleaded price remains below $2 a litre this morning. That is despite the fuel excise discount ending overnight. While we're being assured that petrol prices won't reach the levels we saw at the start of the war, ANU fuel supply expert David Leaney's told Nine, we don't rely on the Strait of Hormuz for oil like we used to.
19: The world used to rely on about 20% of the world's fuel flowing through that area, and that's down to about 9% now because other countries have ramped up their production.
18: Police have wrapped up a three-day blitz between Sydney and Newcastle. They arrested 24 people on the train network and seized 8 knives between last Thursday and Saturday. And more of us are turning to electric vehicles. In fact, half of all new car sales in the last 3 months have either been fully electric or hybrid.
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18: Laurie Daly's confirmed he's standing down as the Blues coach, telling Sky Sports it's been a great honour.
21: When I accepted the role, I committed to giving it everything I had for 2 years. I did that wholeheartedly, and I just feel like now's the right time for someone else to have the opportunity.
18: Australia's added another 5 gold medals on the final day of the Comm Games. It takes our total medal tally to 171. 70 of the medals were gold. And our Aussie cricketers are in Brisbane ahead of next week's first test against Bangladesh in Darwin. It marks the beginning of a hectic schedule with 21 tests in 12 months.
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18: A couple of showers across Sydney today. Tops of 23. Sunny tomorrow, 19 to 20. Similar Wednesday, 19. Mostly sunny Thursday. Right now, 11 in the city, 9 in Penrith. 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Wake up on the bright side of the dial with the Christian O'Connell Show. 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
0: Good morning, Sydney. This is Higo, and it's great to be back in the greatest city in the world.
1: However, after spending the last 3 weeks abroad, it has really given me a taste for travel, and this is where we want you to have that same feeling with the greatest week of your life in Vegas. Now, if I have one tip for you, before you head over there to go to the Sphere to see the Eagles live, the Grand Canyon, the shopping sprees, that's what I wanted to talk to you about. Buy yourself some of those, you would have seen the ads on social media, those vacuum bags to compress all your clothes. Makes a huge difference, trust me. 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And real soon, I'm going to call one of our Gold Club members who will skip the queue and go straight to the shortlist. 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

0: Every workday morning between 9 and 10, we go commercial free. It's called the Non-Stop at 9. That wraps it up for your Monday. Wake up with the Christian O'Connell Show. Wind down with Jonesy and Amanda for the drive home. This is gold. On the Christian O'Connell Show, it broached a subject that can be a little bit touchy, but it's a part of life. And sometimes our loved ones will give us their request for what to do with their ashes once they're gone. Other times it's the family decision. Christian got a great email this morning about this.
1: Christian decided that I would sprinkle some of my dad in the harbour. Afterwards, I thought to treat myself, I'd have a lobster meal. Sat outside a restaurant for 30 minutes, getting frustrated as to why the waiters were avoiding coming up to me to take my order, only to be accosted by one of the bar staff, whispered to me to please not do cocaine in public, and pointed at my face.
2: Oh.
1: I went into the bathroom, Christian. Half of Dad had blown back into my face and nestled around my beard.
0: It's the Christian O'Connell Show, the bright side of the dial. 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
4: 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Wonderfully easier. In Winston Hills, a truck and a car have collided on Windsor Road at Ventura Road, affecting southbound traffic. In Blacktown, a truck and a car have collided on Main Road at Sunnyholt Road. Lane 2 westbound is blocked. On the M4 motorway at Parramatta, traffic in recovery mode after an earlier breakdown near Church Street. And on the M7 at Glenwood, we've had a broken down truck there for most of the morning. The good news is that's moved off now and all lanes are back open at Old Windsor Road. There's so much to do at Sydney Zoo. 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That's Sydney's latest traffic.
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7: Hi there, I'm Jai Moss. A woman's been charged after allegedly driving her car at police in Sydney's east. Officers attended a home in Coogee on Saturday night looking to speak with the 32-year-old. She's accused of getting behind the wheel of a vehicle and driving at them. The Holden then crashed into a number of parked cars. Meantime, police have charged 24 people and seized a number of weapons during a three-day operation. Between Thursday and Saturday, officers swarmed the train network between Sydney and Newcastle. Eight knives were